swing style that you hear in that and in Moton Swing. Next, we'll play something that Jen got to perform in Al's high school band. This is Riverscape by the late Fred Sturm. This will also feature Steve Charlson on the bass.

Steve Charlson on bass, Jen Titi on the soprano sax. As I mentioned in the first set, I didn't realize how lucky I was that my high school jazz band teacher programmed music by all the classic big band composers, because by the time I went to college, I was very familiar with the music of Duke Ellington, thanks to Al. Next, we'll feature some members of the trombone section on Ellington's Feet Bone. You'll hear from Rich Mad, Mike McMahon, Joel Nagel. Wow, there's a trombone cheering section out there. Now I've seen everything. All right.

Joel Nagel, Rich Med, Mike McMahon. About 20-ish years ago, if you were not listening to KCCK in the morning, you were probably listening to something called the Bob and Tom Show. Al loved this radio show, and at one point he reached out to the music director to see if he would like to come and visit Iowa. The music director for this show is a wonderful jazz piano player, composer, and human, and thanks to Al, a bunch of us in Iowa got connected with him. This next one is by that gentleman, and it's his tribute to Count Basie. This is Thinking of Count by Steve Ali and features Andrew again on the trumpet.

One of the things that I loved most about Al's teaching was he knew just how to find music that his students would love. And he knew how to do this for every instrument, not just the trumpet. And thanks to Al, I got introduced to Wes Montgomery, a great guitar player. And so we're going to feature Steve in the role of Wes Montgomery on this one. You'll also hear from Andrew again on trumpet. This is Road Song.

And now for something completely different. So as Dennis mentioned, for many years this band served as the backup band for the KCRG Variety Club Telethon, and the whole point of that event was to raise money for the Variety Club of Eastern Iowa. And so we were asking people for money, and we were aiming for various goals. So we had this tote board that told us how much money was coming in, and we had fanfares that we would play. And I asked the band when we hired everyone back in January if they had any tunes that they particularly wanted to play, and none of them had any requests whatsoever except for these. They said, "Oh, we should play the fanfares." And luckily, Al donated his entire music library to Coe College a few years ago, and somehow the fanfares made it into the Coe library, and we have a few of them. So we're going to go blast from the past here with Telethon Fanfare. This one is called One.

Yeah. You want another one? Yeah, why not? All right. This one is called Two.

this, of course, being a guitar feature, will feature Grizz again on the guitar, as well as Rich Med, Groove in the First Degree, and thanks to Billy Lee for the groove.

0: Groove in the First Degree, inspired by the great Billy Lee Janey.
1: Let's do a fanfare for Jimmy. Number three.
0: All right, we got one more for you. And as I mentioned earlier, this band got together for the very first time at 5 o'clock today. So this is one of those where if we get done and you ask us for another one, we don't have any more. So this is it. Clap loudly. Pretend this is the encore, whatever you need to do. So again, my thanks to the Coe College Music Department. Thanks to Department Chair Bill Carson for letting me spend a bunch of money and resources on this particular project, and my librarian Noelle Buck for helping get all the music together. Yeah, give them a hand. Dennis Green and KCCK. And one more time, I'm going to thank and recognize all the members of this great band. We'll go in reverse order this time. Most important section, rhythm section. We got Steve Charlson on bass and Jim Dreyer on the drum set and Steve Grismore on the guitar. In the trumpet section, we got Andrew Piper, Antonio Garza, Scott Haggerty, Steve King. The trombone section from left to right, we got Mike McMahon, Rich Med, Bob Manson, and Joel Nagel. And our saxophone section, your left to right, we got Peter Hart, Jen Teedy, Rod Pearson, Lynn Hart, and Jeff Schaefer. One more time for these best of the best. Everybody stand up, musicians. Stand up, big band. And me, yes, thank you. All right. So we got one left for you. We basically hit all the big bands, but we have not had any Mingus tonight, so we're going to fix that now with the Boogie Stop Shuffle. This one's going to feature Mike McMahon and on the trombone and Jim Dragon on the drum set.

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2: Thanks for joining me on the show today. Here's what's coming up. The CD Spotlight today showcases a young, dynamic piano player by the name of Kaylin Cardello. He has a brand new release out called Chapter One. It is his debut recording on Jazzbird Records, and he's been playing a lot of the great jazz clubs in New York City, and people have been taking notice. He got signed by Jazzbird because of that. So we'll sample a few tracks from his debut release at the top of the next hour. We'll also get to music from Chaka Khan, Betty LaVette, and more. Let's kick off the show today with a track from Gene Harris on Jazz Variations.

day job. It didn't thrill me. They put me on this desk job, child, that like they killed me. I was supposed to do something. I still can't think what it was.

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Tell the truth now, y'all.

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Jazz variations like nothing else. Buddy Guy and Jason Isbell, song called Gunsmoke Blues. Joey D, Stop Leading Me On. Betty LaVette in that set. And Gene Harris starting the show today. Let's keep it going right now. This is Neils on Jazz Variations.

Jazz variations like nothing else. That's David Sanborn and a song called Sugar. Before that, new music from the late, great Johnny Johnson and this version of Every Day I Have the Blues. Johnny Johnson, he was the piano player with Chuck Berry for many, many years and never put out a CD or album of his own. And that happened right before his death. In 2005, he passed away, but just finally released this project. Johnny Johnson, Every Day I Have the Blues. Roberta Flack, The Thrill Is Gone, and Neil's kicking off that set. I want to tell you what's coming up in the CD spotlight today. Piano player by the name of Kaylin Cardello has just put out his debut release on Jazzbird Records. It's called Chapter One. He's a great piano player. Young guy's like 25. He's been noticed all over the city in New York. So check that out at the top of the next hour on Jazz Variations.

0: Jazz variations like nothing else. The great Chaka Khan and Ain't Nobody. Before that, Hammond B3 player Raphael Resnig. The great Aretha Franklin with Rock Steady. I'm Tony A. King. Hey, I hope you'll stick around. CD Spotlight today features Kaylin Cardello, great piano player. His new release is called Chapter One, and the CD Spotlight is coming up next.
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0: 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I'm Tonia King. Here's where you get to find out about brand new music. Today I'm opening up the new release from award-winning rising star pianist Kaylin Cardello. It's called Chapter One. He has been noticed as a bright new name throughout the stages of New York City, a lot of the great jazz clubs there. And he's taken to the studio for the first time in his debut release called Chapter One. Features 8 original compositions and 3 arrangements of classic jazz tunes. He describes his sound as swing, well, trying to preserve swing with newer melodies, modern melodies, and thinking of different ways to present swing with his own touch. And he does a great job. First track we'll check out is called Music for the People. This is brand new music from pianist Kaylin Cardello.

Jazz Variations in the CD Spotlight featuring piano player Kaylin Cardello. His brand new release called Chapter One. We just heard a really interesting arrangement and version of the classic Cole Porter tune, All of You. Gone Fishing before that, an original from him, and Music for the People, another original from Kaylin Cardello. The new project again is called Chapter One, featuring Jonathan Muir Cotton on bass, Domo Branch on drums, and Chris Lewis on tenor sax. Find out more details by visiting our website or Facebook or Instagram. And thanks so much for tuning in to the CD Spotlight on Jazz

0: jazz variations like nothing else. Snarky Puppy with Layla Hathaway and Something. Rob Ikes before that. New Blues. Let's Keep It Moving with Grace Kelly.
1: Thank you so much. We got a beautiful in-studio crowd. I'm going to play a little song for you. This is an original composition called Lemons Make Lemonade.

microphone. Okay, our in-studio crowd, we need your help. A little clapping, just like that. Oh, I love it. And there's folks in the hallway, too. We're going to get you singing this morning, doing a little call and response. I'll sing a phrase, and if you guys can sing it back loud, that would be fantastic. Okay, it goes like this. Here we go. Ba-da-da. Oh, yeah. La, la, la. Oh, they're so great. La, la, la, la, la, la, la. Woo!

Jazz variations like nothing else. Stanley Jordan and Walkin' the Dog. Grace Kelly with Lemons Make Lemonade. I'm Tony Aking. How are you today? Thanks so much for tuning in.

Jazz variations like nothing else. Scary Pockets. Bring it on home. Lee Ritenour, Sweet Syncopation, and the Soul Brothers kicking off that set of music. Don't forget to visit us on either Facebook, Instagram, or right at our website. You can listen to Jazz Variations anytime as we're streaming. Here's Robin Ford.

0: Jazz variations like nothing else. Terrence Blanchard. Wow, what a version of Compared to What. Talk about funky. My goodness. Robin Ford before that, Talk to Your Daughter, one of his really old, old tunes. And until next time, I'm Tonia King. Thanks so much for tuning in and joining me.
1: 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I'm Hollis Monroe. It's time for Jazz Masters.

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Recorded live at Concord Boulevard Park, Concord, California, at the Concord Jazz Festival, July 29th, 1973. Herb Ellis, Joe Pass, Che Canha, and Ray Brown from their album 7 Come 11 from their live performance at the Concord Summer Festival. That was Concord Blues. Herb Ellis penned that one specifically for this event. Herb Ellis on guitar, Joe Pass on guitar. We got Che Canha on the drums, Ray Brown on the bass. And you got a double helping of the great bassist Ray Brown. Because we kicked it off with one from the Oscar Peterson Trio, Live and at its Best, the name of the album. An MCR records release. Recorded live on this date in 1964 over in Ljubljana. That's the capital of Slovenia. The Oscar Peterson Trio, Oscar Peterson at the piano, Ray Brown, again on the bass, Ed Thigpen on the drums for Bag's Groove. 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We've got more Jazz Masters headed your way after we take a quick look at the forecast. After a mostly sunny afternoon, tonight mostly clear skies and a low of 65 degrees. Tomorrow, mostly sunny, a high of 86. Friday, a chance of showers and thunderstorms and a real cool-off, a high of only 75 on Friday. Saturday, as we go into the first weekend of August, mostly sunny with a high of 80 degrees, and by Sunday, mostly sunny with a high of 82. The record high today, we hit 102 on this date back in 1917. Normal average highs around 83 degrees.

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That's lovely, isn't it? It comes to an album that was, well, this is one of three recording dates for this album. It was recorded on this date in 1960, September of 1960 as well. The Wonderful World of Jazz, album by pianist-composer John Lewis, Atlantic, released from 1960. One of pianist John Lewis's most rewarding albums outside of his work with the Modern Jazz Quartet, in my humble. Body and Soul, with John Lewis at the piano, also doing the arranging for the album. Jim Hall on guitar, George DeVivier on the bass, Connie Kay on the drums, Herb Pomeroy there on trumpet, and Paul Gonzalez on tenor sax. I'm Hollis Monroe. Thank you so much for hanging out with me for our Jazz Masters today. It's an all-new look for the blues on KCCK as we welcome Ed English to the Friday Blues. One of Iowa's top bass players, Ed is an original member of the Blues Instigators and the Beaker Brothers, who also performs with Johnny Kilowatt, the Tanya English Band, and others. He'll be bringing you the best in classic and current blues each week, and the Beaker Street Hour has returned. It's Big Shoes Friday Blues with Uncle Ed on KCCK.

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From Kirkwood Community College, Jazz 88.3 KCCK. Recorded on this date in 1999 for Milestone Records, David Matthews and the Manhattan Jazz Orchestra. Hey Duke, the name of the album. Music of Duke Ellington. Lots of great folks on this album, including our soloists there. David Matthews himself on piano, Chris Hunter on alto sax. That melody and solo trumpet, that was the late, great Lou Soloff. The Cedar Rapids Public Library Summer Reading Challenge is on its way, and all ages are invited to participate. The challenge encourages Cedar Rapids residents to read 600 minutes between June 6th and August 8th. That's really just about 10 minutes a day for that time period. Readers will earn free books and special prizes. 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
1: 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I'm Jake Longwell, opening the hour with Rob Zinn on trumpet, also featuring Jeff Ryan on sax. Here is the single, When and Where.

That's one from Steve Laurie on guitar, the title track from the CD Keepin' the Faith. Joe Sample on keyboards, Layla Hathaway on vocals before that, When the World Turns Blue, from their collaboration The Song Lives On. Pianist Peter Cater back there as well with Search from Two Hearts. And Rob Zinn at the top with When and Where, his single from 2023. We'll begin this set with E-Jazz Artistry, one of the many pen names of Ukrainian keyboardist Konstantin Klashtorny, from his album Smooth Pack 5. This one's called Come Share My Love.

From his CD Down the Road, that's steel drummer Andy Norell with Out of the Blue. Kirk Whalum on sax, Javetta Steele on vocals. Love is a Losing Game from the Cachet CD. Guitarist Christoph Goeze prior to that and his exotic track from 2023, Butterflies. And we began with e-jazz artistry, Come Share My Love from Smooth Pack Volume 5. It's part of the unique sound of Lake Air, Smooth Jazz and Beyond. I'm Jake Longwell. 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You are tuned in to Lake Air 2306. Keyboardist Jay Rowe gets our final set of the hour underway with Jeff Koshua on sax. This is from the Groove Reflections release. It's Starlight Kisses.

That's a smooth one from Reagan Whiteside on flute. It's called A Toast at Sunset from her album Thrill Ride. Trumpeter Lynn Rountree with Lindsay Webster on vocals before that. Me from Me from Lynn's album Fluid. Guitarist Seth Austin gave us Heatwave from Desert Winds. And up at the top, it was Jay Rowe on keyboards with Jeff Koshua on sax. Starlight Kisses from Groove Reflections. That does it for this hour of the program. I'm Jake Longwell. Please join me again soon for another hour of smooth jazz and beyond. 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
3: From Quality Radio Productions, it's another edition of Jazz Progressions, an exploration of the wide and varied world of modern jazz. I'm Jake Longwell. On today's program, we have sort of a theme going with classic fusion from the early and mid-1970s for the entire hour. And we'll begin with Joe Farrell on flute from his 1971 CTI release Outback, with Chick Corea on electric piano, Buster Williams on bass, Elvin Jones on drums, and Airto Moreira on percussion. Joe, Chick, and Airto would become founding members of the original Return to Forever later that year, along with Stanley Clark and Flora Purim. This is the title track from the album Outback.

Wrapping up that set with Brazilian percussionist and drummer Ayrton Moreira from his 1971 release Seeds on the Ground with Flora Purim on vocals, Hermeto Pascoal, flute and electric piano, and Ron Carter on bass. Ron also plays cello on this release. We heard part two of the two-part piece O Galho da Roseira, or The Branches of the Rose Tree. Joe Farrell on flute before that, along with Chick Corea, Buster Williams, Elvin Jones, and Ayrto, and the title track from the album Outback, also from 1971. Next, a set of tunes from the year 1973, and we'll begin with the American band Compost, and a track from their album Life is Round, reissued on CD on the Wounded Bird label, with Harold Vick on tenor sax, Roland Prince on guitar, Jack DeJohnette, not on drums, but on clavinet and organ, Jack Gregg on bass, Bob Moses on drums, and Juma Santos on congas and other percussion. This is Seventh Period.

That's music from an obscure Italian fusion band called Blue Morning. From their self-titled LP, Blue Morning, released on the Italian Tomorrow label in 1973, this album has never been reissued on CD or in digital form that I know of. And Blue Morning was Roberto Ciotti on guitar, Maurizio Gianmarco reeds and keyboards, Sandro Ponanzoni bass, and Alfredo Minotti on drums. And we listen to the opening cut of side A, Danza dei Palombari Loftatori, which according to Google Translate means Dance of the Loft Divers. Compost before that from their 1973 release Life is Round, an album which has been reissued on compact disc. And we heard Seventh Period, featuring Harold Vick, Roland Prince, and Jack DeJohnette, among others. 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I'm Jake Longwell. If you'd like to get in touch with the program, our email address is qualityradioproductions@gmail.com. 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If you'd like the playlist or streaming audio for this episode, you'll want to look for Jazz Progressions, show number 2408. We'll conclude the hour with two tracks from the year 1975, and we'll begin with German drummer Klaus Weiss and a track from his album The Get-Go, released on the MPS label that year. Reissued on the ATM label on CD, the CD has a different title. It's called All Night Through, but it is the same tracks, the Get-Go album, reissued. With Klaus Weiss, of course, on drums. Also, two reed players, Billy Harper and Jerry Dodgian. Cecil Bridgewater on trumpet, Walter Norris on piano, and George Mraz on bass. Here is the title track, The Get-Go.

Concluding the hour with some fusion from Poland from the year 1975, keyboardist and composer Wojciech Karolak from his album Easy, reissued on CD on the Polskie Nagrania Muza label, and he's featured on various keyboards, including electric piano and electric organ on the release. That track also featured Czesław Bartkowski on drums. It was Instant Groove. Drummer Klaus Weiss before that from Germany, and an all-American cast backing him up, including Billy Harper, Jerry Dodgian, George Mraz, Walter Norris, and Cecil Bridgewater. The title track from the album The Get-Go, and again the CD reissue, is titled All Night Through. And with that, we come to the end of this hour of the program. My name is Jake Longwell. Thank you, as always, for your company. I hope you enjoyed this hour of classic 70s fusion. Once again, if you'd like to get in touch with the program, the email address is qualityradioproductions@gmail.com and the address of our website, qualityradioproductions.blogspot.com. 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

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Good morning. I'm Bob Nodjox, and it's time for Gentle Jazz.

If you were in New York City in the late 1980s, you might have heard these guys play. That was Peter Campo on jazz violin and his quartet, Bobby Pratt on piano, Bucky Calabrese on string bass, and Jim Apollo Biaggi on drums. And just, some journeyman guys playing a little jazz at a small cafe. And what fun it must have been for them and for the audience, too, as a matter of fact. I'm Bob Najak. You're listening to Gentle Jazz from Kirkwood Community College, 88.3 KCCK. Before Peter Campo, you may not have recognized the voice. Maybe you did. K-Star from 1975, along with Blue Mitchell on trumpet, Jimmy Rolls on piano, and George Auld on tenor saxophone. Kind of the last blast from a great singer who was very popular in the 50s with popular hits, but in the 30s and 40s, she was strictly a jazz singer and a very good one. She went back to it. As a matter of fact, the album's called Back to the Roots. Coming up now, Allen and Allen, that is to say Alan Vachet and clarinet Harry Allen on tenor saxophone, Eddie Higgins on piano, Phil Flanagan on bass, and Eddie Metz on drums. Here's the nice Antonio Carlos Jobim song called Corcovado.

Ella Fitzgerald, Nelson Riddle, and The Midnight Sun from the Johnny Mercer album that she put out for Verve Records many years ago. I'm Bob Nodjox, and this is Gentle Jazz with Blues, News, and All That Jazz, 88.3 KCCK. Let's continue on now and bring you some music by Clifford Brown. This is called Jordu.

Warren Vacher and Bill Charlap, and that was Darn That Dream. Before that, Teddy King and Marion McPartland, called Marion Remembers Teddy. Teddy King, very fine singer from New England, sang with George Shearing and then had a great career and unfortunately died of cancer in the late 70s. I'm Bob Najax, and you're listening to All That Gentle Jazz from Kirkwood Community College, 88.3 KCCK.

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There's George Benson with many of his friends in 2000 playing some nice music from an album called Absolute Benson. That's One-on-One with Joe Sample on piano and Christian McBride on bass, Steve Gadd on drums, among others. I'm Bob Nodjox. You're listening to All That Gentle Jazz from Kirkwood Community College, 88.3 KCCK. Let's continue on now with music by Ben Webster, When I Fall in Love.

Curtis Steigers with an unusual I Fall in Love Too Easily version. Larry Golding's on Hammond B3, Matt Wilson very busy on the drums. That was Steigers himself on tenor saxophone. Before that, the tenor saxophone of Ben Webster, When I Fall in Love. Let's continue on now with John Bunch from his album called A Special Alliance. Plays one of his originals called Certain People.

Count Basie with that old standard, It's Only a Paper Moon. There was Zoot Sims on tenor saxophone, John Hurt on bass, Louis Belson on drums from 1975. That's a great album. Count Basie and Zoot Sims, Basie and Zoot on Pablo from 1975. Terry Thornton before that, Her Born to Be Blue, a song written by Mel Torme from her album called Open Highway. John Bunch before that, Certain People, opened up that set of music here on Gentle Jazz, and it comes your way from the station that brings you all that jazz for Eastern Iowa, from Kirkwood Community College, 88.3 KCCK.

Hello again, you're swinging down the lane with David Miller. Today I greet listeners to station WFWM, broadcasting from Frostburg State University in Missouri. We have a special lineup today for an episode I call Girl Crazy. That's right, over the next hour we will hear songs from the 20th century placing girls on the pedestal. Let's get right into it. The Tommy Dorsey Orchestra gives us a recording that they made late in Tommy's career, though the song goes all the way back to 1935 when Richard Rodgers and Lawrence Hart wrote a tune for the Broadway show Jumbo. The title? The Most Beautiful Girl in the World.

0: The Dorsey Band talked about the most beautiful girl in the world, and that seems like a perfect lead-in to a tune written by Irving Berlin for the 1946 Broadway show Annie Get Your Gun. It was later made into a movie. Ray Middleton sang about The Girl That I Marry on Broadway. Howard Keel gave us the movie version. Today I call on Robert Goulet to bring us his version of this romantic tune.
1: The girl that I marry will have to be as soft and as pink

We have a jazzy instrumental coming up as the Preservation Hall Jazz Band from New Orleans bring us their version of this song written back in 1927. Here is Girl of My Dreams.

That was a song from the 1920s. We dip even further back for a song that was written in 1916. Some years later, it was featured in the Rudy Valley movie, The Vagabond Lover. And then in 1952, you heard the song, If You Were the Only Girl in the World, sung as a duet by Doris Day and Gordon McRae. Today we have a very smooth version of that tune made by the Claude Thornhill Orchestra with Buddy Hughes on the vocals.

That was a song from 1916. We go back another 5 years to listen to a 1911 song with an intriguing title. A vocal group under the direction of orchestra leader Fred Waring brings us the song, "I Want a Girl Just Like the Girl Who Married Dear Old Dad."

Fred Waring, his orchestra, and a mixed chorus with a song that dates all the way back to 1911. You're Swinging Down the Lane with David Miller. We're into the 1920s now with a tune written by Richard Whiting, Margaret Whiting's father. The song, Sleepy Time Gal, also was heard in a 1942 movie that used that song title as the movie title. Today we call on Dean Martin to provide his version of this tune.

Dean Martin has introduced us to a sleepy time gal, but Tiny Hill wants us to know about a peculiar sort of gal named Sal.

Without question, one of the most popular of the big bands was led by Glenn Miller. In 1942, his band appeared in a movie titled Orchestra Wives. Although the band played a prominent role in the movie, they were not identified by Glenn's name. One of the songs in that movie became a hit single for Miller's band, and it also was nominated for an Academy Award. Listen now as the orchestra tells the story of a Michigan gal with vocal by Tex Beneke, supported by the Modern Airs. He says, "I've got a gal in Kalamazoo."

What a delight to follow Glenn Miller with the Count Basie Band, particularly when Basie calls on Jimmy Rushing to do a vocal. They're going to bring us a song written in 1918 and recorded by just about everybody and his brother. The Basie version was released in 1940. Here it is, Somebody Stole My Gal.

Somebody Stole My Gal, and we have another song along the same line. It seems that Louis Prima has a problem. He asks, 5'2" eyes of blue, has anybody seen my gal? On the recording, he's joined by the woman he married, vocalist Keely Smith.

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0: 5'2", eyes are blue, but oh, what that 5 foot can do.
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1: all dressed.
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0: 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row, row, row, row, row, row, row, row, row, row, row, row, row, row, row, row, row, row, row, row, row, row, row, row, row, row, row, row, row, row, row, row, row, row, row, row, row, row, row, row, row, row, row, row, row, row, row, row, row, row, row, row, row, row, row, row, row, row, row, row, row, row, row, row, row, row, row, row, row, row, row, row, row, row, row, row, row, row, row, row, row, row, row, row, row, row, row, row, row, row, row, row, row, row, row, row, row, row, row, row, row, row, row, row, row, row, row, row, row, row, row, row, row, row, row, row, row, row, row, row, row, row, row, row, row, row, row, row, row, row,

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0: Has anybody seen my girl? I'm as lonesome as I can be. Why does she do this to me? Baby!

Keeley Smith, and the tale of a young lady who has somehow disappeared without a trace. You're swinging down the lane with David Miller. We continue now with a pair of tunes that seem to go quite nicely together. There's a tune written in 1949 where the Mills brothers tell us about Daddy's Little Girl, and then Maurice Chevalier follows up by telling us, "Thank Heaven for Little Girls." That's the song that he introduced in the 1958 movie Gigi, with music by Lerner and Lowe. First, though, let's listen to the Mills Brothers.

Each time I see a little girl of 5 or 6 or 7, I can't resist a joyous urge to smile and say thank heaven. Four little girls get bigger every day. Thank heaven, four little girls, they grow up in the most delightful way. Those little eyes so helpless and appealing, one day will flash and send you crashing through the ceiling. Thank heaven, four little girls. Thank heaven for them all.

those little eyes so helpless and appealing. One day will flash and send you crashing through the ceiling. Thank heaven for little girls

We move now to the year 1945, when the highly successful team of Rodgers and Hammerstein wrote music for the Broadway musical Carousel. It was later made into a successful movie. On Broadway, John Raitt provided an extended piece called Soliloquy. In the movie version, Gordon McRae provided that selection. As you listen to the John Raitt version, it may seem at first not to fit in with today's theme, but keep listening.

0: might be champ of the heavyweights or a fella that sells you glue, or president of the United States, that'd be all right too.
1: His mother would like that, but he wouldn't be president unless he wanted to be.

0: boss's daughter, a skinny-lipped virgin with blood like water, who give him a peck and call it a kiss and look in his eyes through a lorgnette.
1: Say, why am I taken on like this? My

it be? What the hell? What if he is a girl? A girl? What would I do with her? What could I do for her? A bum with no money.

A change of mood coming up now, a delightful song written by Leo Robin and Julie Stein for the 1949 show Gentlemen Prefer Blondes. The blonde in question was played by Carol Channing on stage and by Marilyn Monroe when they made a movie version. Today we hear Miss Channing explaining about the critical role of diamonds in her life.

Today we have been glorifying females as they have been celebrated in song. A suitable conclusion is provided by Pat Suzuki, who sang the song Coming Up in the 1958 Rodgers and Hammerstein Broadway show Flower Drum Song. She explains, "I enjoy being a girl."

visit swingindownthelane.com for a playlist of today's show. You're invited to see what we have planned for next week by tuning in to Go Swingin' Down the Lane with David Miller.

0: Hi, this is Judy Carmichael. You're listening to Iowa's Jazz Station 88.3, KCCK, Cedar Rapids, and Iowa City. I discovered jazz singer-songwriter Allegra Levy through her delightful, very hip children's CD, Songs for You and Me, and went on to learn what others had known for years about this award-winning vocalist, that she is one of the most interesting, swinging, heartfelt young talents on the scene today. Allegra charged out of the New England Conservatory of Music in 2011 with a degree in jazz vocal performance, ready to roll, only to find a jazz world much more challenging than her schooling had prepared her for, and a musical community more competitive than encouraging. Undaunted, Allegra recorded multiple CDs and went on to be named a top 10 rising star among jazz vocalists in Downbeat's 2021 Critics Poll. Last month, Allegra won Mayor Mondami's 2K Child Care for All Jingle Contest to help promote the city's new 2K program, offering free child care for 2-year-olds starting this fall, making this a fun time to revisit my 2023 conversation with Allegra, when she only had one child, a 2-year-old. Since then, she has had a second child, who coincidentally is about to turn 2. I'm Judy Carmichael, and this is Jazz Inspired. Here's Allegra from her CD, Looking at the Moon, on Irving Berlin's I Got the Sun in the Morning, from Annie Get Your Gun.
1: Got no diamond, got no pearl, still I think

0: So talk about this track. I just loved it, and you've inspired me to sing it. So I've known about this tune forever, and it never occurred to me to sing it. And it's certainly good for these dark times to sing something.
1: Oh, my gosh. Seriously. You know, this song is from Annie Get Your Gun.
0: Yeah.
1: And I was a huge musical theater nerd growing up. And actually, so many of those songs in that show are beautiful. I mean, they are just exquisite. And I love those. I love that show. I love those songs. And I actually sang this song at my bat mitzvah.
0: Oh, we rewrote, really?
1: We rewrote the lyrics to be like, I've got, you know, the Weisses and the and the Levies and the, you know, Snyders and the that Moon record that I did actually is all about like my relationship with celestial type stuff and how it's kind of had this theme through my life. And yeah, that's an oldie but a goodie for sure.
0: It was interesting to me to read in your liner notes that it was intimidating a bit to sing standards after bursting on the scene as a singer-songwriter. And it's funny because I come from a place that I feel everybody should do standards up front, you know, just to sort of, it's like a chef. They say, you know, you can do all these fancy things, but can you just make a perfect roast chicken, you know, or right, a perfect omelet? I kind of feel like the standards are the omelet. And you certainly sing them great. So how is it intimidating for you? That's interesting to me.
1: Well, I think it's, every jazz singer has sung standards. That's exactly what my you know, that's what I learned and I wanted to do too, is, and I have like a serious love affair with standards. And I think I was like afraid to show my voice that way. I don't know. I think it's a hard question, because I think I was just finding that it's the easiest way to compare, you know, it's like I could do my best at singing standards and hopefully it would measure up, but it would never measure up to like Ella, or it would never measure up to Ella singing How High the Moon, you know? I mean, I think, and I don't feel that way about other singers.
0: When they do
1: I feel
0: it.
1: Like, yeah, no, absolutely not. I feel like there's room for everybody's interpretation of a standard. And I always am curious to hear anybody's interpretation of a standard. I think that's why standards are so fantastic. But yeah, I was intimidated to record just put my take on this. And I did get some reviews that were kind of like, it wasn't the most creative approach to... to the moon, or, you know, this has been done so many times before, you know, was a lot of the verbiage in the reviews. I noticed that. Whereas with my original stuff, I felt like there was a little more, I could be a little more of me.
0: That's interesting, because you got a great review in Jazz Times with Loudon. I can't think of his name right now, and I feel terrible about that because he's such a beautiful writer. And it's interesting because I've had vocalists, I've told you that I'm just tiptoeing into singing, and vocalists were the ones, or have been the ones, that are very encouraging of different voices coming at it, which was a surprise to me, because I haven't always felt that with instrumentalists. Some have been very supportive, and I've been fortunate in having a lot of support. But I found that vocalists, it's interesting, shows your humility, but vocalists are, yeah, go for it. You know?
1: I think singers are a really supportive group, and I think we also get sidelined a lot, and we get told that we're not instrumentalists and we're not musicians because we're not instrumentalists. And, you know, it's a constant struggle to try to, you always feel like you have to prove your musicianship as a vocalist to instrumentalists. And so I think there is some camaraderie there. It's not always just competitive. I'd like to think that, at least. But, I mean, I don't know.
0: No, like, I know. It's definitely that way. I know there's all the singer jokes and all of that. So, you know. But
1: they're brutal.

0: And your mom sang to you. That's another song from this CD. It was the first thing you remember her singing to you. Talk about this. Yeah. I thought that was
1: Cat
0: so sweet.
1: Stevens. Yeah. She actually, it's funny because that's actually her least favorite track on the Moon album.
0: Oh, is it really?
1: It is because, you know, my mom grew up with James Taylor, Joni Mitchell, Cat Stevens, all of these classic, Carly Simon, all these classic like folk singer-songwriters who are amazing and beautiful, you know, and she loves that. That's her favorite thing. She has become a jazz mom through her kids, but I think her first loves were really like the Beatles and, you know, simple.
0: Who she grew up with, right.
1: Absolutely. And she loves that music. So when I took Cat Stevens' tune and made it a little, it's kind of a loss of innocence there where it is the lullaby that my mother sang to me. And it is, but it kind of gets a little bit twisted and it goes into odd meters and it's a little bit different sounds and a little bit nightmarish towards the end. And the lyrics of the songs are terrifying when you actually think about it. So yeah, my mom's not a huge fan of that interpretation, although she might disagree with me, but she, you know, she definitely was like, I don't know, I think she likes the original.
0: Well, you do get, that generation got, most in that generation got very married to the people who, to those versions, I think. And, you know, I loved it. And I'm that same generation as your mom. And so I came up with those same things, but I'm completely open to people doing different things. And I loved your interpretation. I thought it was great. So you know, moms are never satisfied. Come on.
1: Especially not Jewish mothers. It's true. It's true.

0: My guest, Allegra Levy, from her CD, Looking at the Moon. I'm Judy Carmichael, and this is Jazz Inspired. You grew up with a family of writers, and I'm always curious about the creative environment that people grow up with. And those of us with creative parents are very fortunate because being creative and tapping into that and living that way is the great gift, I think, of having parents like that. So talk about that, somewhat about being surrounded by writers.
1: Absolutely. There's no question that I wouldn't be doing this if it hadn't been for my parents being so creative and encouraging creativity in the house. Like, as opposed to go watch a TV show, they'd say, you know, oh, you're bored? Why don't you go write a play? Or why don't you go write a song? And I also had the grammar police kind of looking over my shoulder constantly my entire life. And my mom was an investigative journalist and newspaper reporter. My dad was on the news and then eventually was a newspaper reporter as well. And my mom wrote a biography about Eartha Kitt and her daughter's relationship, and which was fabulous. And there was a lot of connections there with jazz and moms and all sorts of things, Eartha Kitt being one of the greatest jazz singers. And my brother went on to be a jazz biographer as well. So, yeah, my brother's book on Sonny Rollins just came out recently. So I have this whole house of all these incredibly genius writers, and they have high expectations, I think, and they're also just very encouraging. And I definitely loved words from an early age, but I think part of me always wanted to be a writer, but this was my version of that. I was never quite the same. And I do really value lyrics. I really value the weight of words and try to use them carefully. And I also definitely have editors constantly. So yeah, it was definitely an interesting upbringing of a Jewish creative household with lots of energy and lots of artistic energy going on.

0: So talk about Lullaby of the Orient. I love this tune.
1: That's a great tune. Yes. So that was written by Duke Jordan, who's the late husband of Sheila Jordan, who's one of my heroes who's still going in her 90s. She's incredible. I was encouraged to write lyrics to that tune by Steeplechase Records, the label. They were encouraging me to write lyrics to some other tunes, some other composers, which was really great because I love to write lyrics and I wanted to try my hand at writing lyrics to other composers' work. And it just fit perfectly to my experience of traveling in Hong Kong. I felt like the song was about... I think it was about one of Duke's tours in maybe Tokyo, I believe. And I was in Hong Kong doing this gig abroad when I was 24. And I had so much creative energy from living in a new place. And those lyrics came, I felt like, really naturally with that melody. Like I felt like we were kind of... He had written something that I had heard while I was there, basically. And that is one of my big memories of Hong Kong is just like the love for that place. Like I fell in love with it. I fell in love with my husband there. I also was getting over heartbreak, so there was a lot going on. And I was 24. I was just a little youngin. So, yeah.
0: Talk about Carmen Staff. Am I saying her name correctly?
1: Staff. Yes.
0: Oh,
1: yes.
0: She goes with the German. I love her. I wasn't familiar with her. And she's on a number of your CDs. So talk about her. I was very, very impressed.
1: She is my favorite pianist to work with. We were kind of arranged by John McNeil, the trumpet player. We were both going to these sessions in Brooklyn at the Tea Lounge. It was kind of a hang for a lot of people who had studied at New England Conservatory tend to end up there, different generations. And Carmen had studied at NEC several years before I had, and we had a lot of mutual friends, and I heard her play and I was just in love. You know, I just felt like she was my musical soulmate or something, but she's so brilliant and she's also just such a beautiful human being. Like she's just so kind and giving, and that translates to the studio as well, and it translates to rehearsals, and it translates to just every time I'm working on anything original, I really want to share it with her. And we've become really, really close friends over the years. And I actually just asked her to work on my next album, in which we're supposed to record in December. And I was thinking that this would be our fifth project together. She really has she's a beautiful storyteller as a pianist. Like she really tells a story always, and she's really emotive. And that's what I love about her. And she's also very non-judgmental. Like, she's very open-minded, which is sometimes tricky to find in New York, actually, you know? I feel like it's hard sometimes with collaborators. It's hard to find the right collaborators always who really gets it.
0: I think that's important to pursue a little bit. I think people would be surprised by that. People, our listeners, would, with you saying that a pianist would be judgmental. I know what you mean, but you're
1: yes.
0: hiring them. You're hiring them. You think that they would come in and be all in. And it's not always that way. I mean, I'm stunned. I've been at this longer than you, and I can tell you I'm always stunned when musicians I hire don't have any gratitude. Not that they have to say, oh, thank you, thank you, thank you for the gig. Thank you, thank you, thank you. I'm thinking, but you know, a follow-up email, thanks for the gig, might be nice. You know, it doesn't happen very much. I mean, talk about that. Why do you think that
1: totally.
0: Is? I think that will surprise the listeners, people who are listening to this conversation.
1: I think people allude to the fact that being an artist and being a jazz artist is difficult. I think people always kind of like do throw off comments about it. But nobody really gets into how difficult it is and how there really is such a war for resources, especially in the scene of New York, and how challenging it is for young artists to climb or scale or even get onto the first step of the mountain that is the jazz scene. And everybody, it is very, sometimes you'd like to say it's an oral tradition, everybody's helping each other, but that's not true. It's not always the case, you know? I've definitely had tricky times finding people that were really my support system and would allow me the space to create and how I create and write as I write and not be afraid of being simple, not be afraid of being emotive. I think, and as a woman, I think it's very difficult as a young woman to be taken seriously in as a singer or as an instrumentalist. It's just a very, very challenging scene. And a lot of people suffer from, they suffer from mental health issues because of it. Like, it's very difficult. There's been surveys done where jazz musicians are really, especially in New York, are have some of the highest rates of mental health issues because of the difficulty and hardship that people have to go through just to try to do their art. So it is really challenging to find your correct support team. And sometimes I feel like I'm still looking for it. And sometimes I feel like I have some, I mean, Carmen Stoff is one of these people who has really always been super encouraging and supportive and always just telling me like to keep going and keep trying. And it's really important to hear that from your peers. Otherwise it's hard to keep it going, you know?
0: Yeah. Yeah. I'm a bit depressed by that because I thought that was just my... No, I have to be honest. Because I have given this a lot of thought through the years, and I have had discussions with some of my contemporaries and said, is it just our generation that we're this way? And you're telling me that it's still this way. And I got my support early in my career when I was your age from much older musicians who heard me and were thrilled that someone was carrying on this tradition. And they were surprised that it was a young white woman who was playing stride piano. So they really did it. But it's become a joke with people who know me that I'll refer back to my early years in New York, that I'll say, oh, he was one of the three white guys that was nice to me. I mean, the fact that I can count, that I remember who those guys were, that it was because I got all the support from the Basie crowd, you know, but it really was. And I don't say that lightly. I mean, that was a huge thing. But at the same time, it's I wanted to think that now that so many of you have been in school together and I inferred that there was some sort of support because you're all coming up in en masse with these degrees and, you know, which we didn't have. It was I guess we should just end here.
1: No, we have to keep fighting the good fight.
0: I'm part of your new support system, Allegra. I'm on the team. I'm on the team.
1: No, I mean, and I'm also trying to be supportive of the next generation, even though, you know, I see all these college students coming up who are in school right now and graduating from school the same way. And I'm like, how are you guys going to do this? Like, how are you, you know, it's been so hard and it's still hard and I'm still trying and I'm still working at it. And I think the answer that I've come up with, and although it might be a little depressing, is that you have to be real and just be honest with what's going on. And when you start talking to your peers about it, like, oh, you feel that way too, suddenly you start to think, okay, I'm not alone here. And it helps you to make better music and to keep going, keep on keeping on, I suppose. But yeah, it can be an isolating experience for sure. It's very isolating.

0: Allegra Levy from her CD, Cities Between Us. I'm Judy Carmichael, and this is Jazz Inspired. 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I'm talking with singer-songwriter Allegra Levy. Talk about what Hong Kong did for you. Well, it got you a husband, but talk about also the experience of travel and you started out thinking you'd be there a short amount of time, and then you stayed for a year, correct?
1: Yes. Hong Kong was one of the greatest years of my life, for sure. I took a three-month gig at the Four Seasons Blue Bar, where they had jazz two nights a week. And it was a really awesome artist residency because I could play my original music. I really had a lot of creative agency over what I could perform. And so songs like Cities Between Us, songs from my records, were developed during that time because I got to play them every week. And I had five-hour sets that I had to muscle through. And I also got to play in other places around Hong Kong throughout the week. And then I also got to travel. So I got to go to Thailand and Australia and Japan and really see this other part of the world. And it really opened my eyes. I mean, not only living in New York, you just become kind of obsessed with New York and you forget that there's this insanely huge world outside, and the musical tastes on the scene are different. The sounds on the streets are different. The interests are different. And it was really eye-opening. And yes, I did meet my husband there, which changed my life. And now we have a daughter and I miss it. It's a very close-knit scene. It's kind of changed in the past few years, but there were this kind of solid group of musicians who had lived there for a very long time, who are still friends of mine. But I really fell in love with the city as well. And I also got a chance as an artist to have some consistency in performing. You know, I was playing most nights every different places, and that's so important vocally and also just creativity, you know, just in terms of creativity. And yeah, it was really consistent. It was really fun. There were different levels of musicians there, different values of performance. Like, you really had to be a

0: In big contrast, the Anita O'Day that you brought me is just fantastic. Talk about this. She's a whew, another one, boy.
1: Yeah, she. I was a huge Anita O'Day fan. My whole always. I've always. I remember seeing that video, or that image of her in that hat singing Tea for Two at Newport Jazz Festival, and she's just looking so fabulous. And she's such an incredible improviser, such a rhythmic improviser. I think that's what I really admire about her. And I really like rhythmic improvisation when it comes to scat. I feel like just communicating with the drums, like there's nobody who really, I mean, well, there are people who did it differently, Betty Carter, but Anita's so playful. Like I love how playful she always was, and how direct, and but also like just playful and kind of casual, like she's always sounds like she's being casual and like she's just having a cocktail. And all those singers, like June Christie and Anita, like those cool singers from that era are just some of my favorite sounds. And I worshipped Anita. I always had her in the back of my head, and I think I've always wanted to like be an incredible bebop scat singer, like just be able to be like spitting out crazy lines. I'm still working on it, but I think for me, like she does enough with her improvisation, and she's so fun with it and just really spits it out, and I still try to listen to what she's done, and somewhere in between it'll come together someday.

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You made my life so glamorous, can't blame me for feeling amorous. Ooh,

0: I'm Judy Carmichael, and this is Jazz Inspired. I'm talking with singer-songwriter Allegra Levy about her CD for children, Songs for You and Me. This is how I was introduced to you and completely knocked out. I was just, this is the swinginest, most happening CD. And is this your daughter on the front?
1: Yeah, it is. That's Stella Plum.
0: Oh my gosh. It's like sort of rocking out to you, dancing with you. I love it. It's great. And your dog too. Yep. I just noticed that too. This is fantastic. Talk about this, the inspiration for it. It's absolutely delightful. And I have actually been a distributor of yours. I have bought a bunch of these for people. Everyone I know with little kids now has a copy of this. So I'm like the big fan of this. Yes, talk about this delightful CD. I just adore it.
1: Thank you. I had a lot of fun making it. I mean, it was the most fun I've ever had in the studio by far. And it was also the biggest project because there are over 12 different musicians on this album. And, you know, one of the tracks we refer to as Sammy's Percussion Party because he literally played 14 different tracks of different instruments just on one song alone. So, I was inspired to make this album not only because I became a parent, because of course that's a huge part of it. I have a 2-year-old. She's the love of my life. She's fabulous. She's so full of energy and she exhausts me. but I also, during the pandemic, started writing songs for my niece who was 18 months. And I also started writing really simple songs because I had my ukulele with me and I spent a lot of time just kind of sitting with my ukulele and trying to have some comfort and consolation and humor. I have been discovering that there are a lot of amazing little indie children's musicians out there. There's a whole group of them that don't get played by Spotify and Apple Music and all these giant distributors because, you know, they don't have the resources for it, but they make great music. But I too was a parent who would say like, hey, Google, play kids music. And, you know, you're
0: and
1: so
0: nothing
1: exhausted.
0: Would come up. Yeah.
1: The things that would come up were terrible. And, you know, nobody's really sitting there listening, trying to say like, this is what you should be playing for your kids. Like this is, you know, sometimes you'd hear Rafi and that would be great, but not all the time. And Lori Berkner, who's another, you know, person who's been around for a while. But there are some songs that are really just not thinking about our kids, not thinking about the adults that are listening to it.
0: Right, right. And just playing great music for the kids. You don't have to dumb it down.
1: No, that's exactly what I set out to do. I wanted to create a project that everybody in the family would want to dance to and sing to and listen to. And that kids would be into and that kids would like maybe start improvising with and playing with and that adults would also be doing that and kind of bring out the kid in all of us and maybe not take jazz so seriously,
0: mm-hmm.
1: Which I do take very seriously. I do. And I, you know, I went to conservatory and all and I listened to the greats and I still do. But I had heard some Jazz for Kids records specifically that were really, I didn't feel like enough of an entry. And so this is hopefully, you know, an entry

0: we have to talk about It's So Hard to Be You. That's just, boy, I loved it.
1: Yeah, It's So Hard to Be You. I mean, who hasn't had that day? Like every day as a parent. I mean, I feel like as a parent, I'm always like, oh, this is so challenging. But also you hear your kid who's just crying because of for no apparent reason whatsoever. And they really feel like that. They really feel like it is so hard right now. And I think it started as kind of a joke and just kind of like, oh, it's so hard to be you, sweetheart. I'm so sorry for your, you know, oh, a dirty diaper. Oh, no. But and in many ways, I felt like maybe we do have to take this seriously. You know, this is a really difficult emotional time for a kid and for me as a parent, a new parent. And you feel like a kid sometimes as a new parent because it's so overwhelming. And yeah, this song was really just like, I'm laughing hysterically at myself at how funny this is, where, you know, I feel like it was one of these explosions where my husband and I had our hands on each side of her and were dragging her to the bathtub to try to make sure she didn't get anything anywhere. And, you know, everybody's kind of crying and dirty and messy and like exhausted. And you're just thinking, oh, it's so hard right now to be me. So that's what this song is. It's really just as it was written. I mean, and I just felt like swing was the best way to communicate that.

it so hard to be you? Oh, it's so hard to be me. Oh, it's so hard to be me. Mommy, can't you see?

0: I'm Judy Carmichael, and this is Jazz Inspired. I'm talking with jazz singer-songwriter Allegra Levy. Allegra has a degree from the New England Conservatory of Music. I asked if the business of making a living as a musician was ever discussed when she went there.
1: Oh, definitely not. At the end of my time, there was something set up called the Entrepreneurial Musician or something that was a class that I finally took my junior or senior year. But I think in general, the focus was really on the creative aspect of your work and not about the reality of the scene and what your future would be like and how, you know, it was really about how to carve out an artist as opposed to how to sustain a career and a living. And I don't think there was a lot of support there at the time, really. I mean, I think a lot of it is nobody tells you that the best career opportunity that you could probably have, most likely, is to teach this. You know, when I was a 17-year-old coming out of high school, performing with my high school big band and really, we went on a European tour and it was really fabulous. And I just loved to perform. I wanted to be a performer. I wanted to perform jazz. And I do think education is a really big part of jazz and the oral tradition and helping each other and telling stories. Yes. But I didn't go to school because I wanted to teach music and become a teacher at my best hope could be that I could maybe become a teacher at that institution. I went to conservatory so I can learn about the music and become an artist. Not really knowing about how much you really have to put in, how much you have to invest, how much into yourself and what, you know, you really have to know how to apply for grants. You have to know how to really push to get gigs and what that means and what's the scene like. Everything's like very secretive and you have to just figure it out on your own once you move to New York or move to a city. Yeah, that's not told to you when you're in school. And I think partially it is a huge disappointment once you get into the real scene. And partially, what can a teacher really say without sounding discouraging? Like, this is going to be almost impossible. You know, I think about this a lot. I work with students at the New School, and I think about it a lot. Like, I say, like, this is really challenging. This is going to be so hard. This is the best possible future you can imagine for yourself. Is something that you may not imagine for yourself, because you want people to dream big. You want people to shoot for, you know, their dreams. But I think some of the reality is holding us back as a society. And that is why my work with Women in Jazz organization is so important, I feel like, because we need to do better. We need to do more to empower young voices. The Women in Jazz organization was founded by saxophonist Roxy Koss and also a whole group of all of us who were, it was in 2017 when Trump was being Trump. And there was a lot of stuff going on. And everybody just felt like there was time for women to come together as a community, just within our kind of small group in New York of women who all started kind of talking to each other. And Aubrey Johnson also was one of the main voices in there, who's a vocalist as well and a good friend of mine. And Tahira Clayton is the vice president. Roxy Koss is the president. I am. I joined the leadership team in 2020 as the secretary. And basically, we are trying to level the playing field in jazz. We're trying to bring women together to talk and work together and have a community and not continuously pit ourselves against each other, but try to really explore our relationships as musicians and as women and have these important conversations about what it's been like. Because like you said, you felt like there weren't a lot of women on the scene. I mean, I think every woman kind of has always felt like that. When I was at NEC, I was the only female freshman vocalist in my class. And it was a small class of musicians that freshman year. And there were other women in the program. There weren't a lot. But, you know, in a freshman seminar, I was the only woman there. And so I think when we all started getting together, we all started realizing that a lot of the themes were the same. Some people even liked it. Some people liked being the only woman. Some people thought that it somehow made them stand out or made them feel special. But at the end of the day, the treatment necessarily was, you know, wasn't great, you know, and basically women are just not getting the opportunity to be heard still, especially in jazz, especially in this art form where actually there were incredible, like you're talking about Mary McPartland or you're talking about Joanne Braqueen yourself. There are all these musicians who came up before us who just didn't get the opportunity and were part of our founding women who were doing this out there and were isolated. And so we're just, Women in Jazz organization is there to try to bring everybody together. And our mentorship program works with college age students to try to connect them with a working jazz musician in New York or nearby them to kind of have an ear, have somebody who can support them. Because a lot of the programs, the educational programs, are still men. And a lot of them are white men. And a lot of them, you know, just aren't being given the same opportunities to learn. They're not being given the same opportunities to play. They're not being told to transcribe the same work. They're not being told to write. And, you know, Terry Lynn Carrington is doing an amazing thing with her new standards volumes, volume one and two. And she's been doing amazing stuff at Berklee in the jazz and gender program there. But Women in Jazz organization is part of that effort and part of kind of, we've all kind of been working at it from different angles to develop a community and to allow women to have a voice.
0: Well, I think you're awesome, and I'm now part of your team. I'm part of your cheerleader, your supportive team, and all of this. I'm all in on the train here, Allegra. I think it's just great, and all of your CDs. Thank you so much for taking this time to be on the show. I just loved it. I'm a super fan.
1: It's an honor. It's an honor, and thank you for inviting me and listening to my music. I really am grateful. So thank you.
0: You've been listening to my conversation with Allegra Levy. I hope you'll join me here next time when I talk with another creative person about how jazz inspires their life and work. 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Our opening music was Airmail Special, and the mid-break music is a smooth one from my CD, High on Fats and Other Stuff. The closing music is Old Fashioned Love from my CD Trio. I'm on piano with Mike Casham on sax and Chris Flory on guitar. 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

0: Start date, July 30th. Ada Aquila is big, bright, and unsteady. Over a bit more than 7 days, the star pulses in and out like a beating heart. That causes its brightness to change. How it changes makes the star a good standard candle, a type of object that astronomers use to measure the scale of the universe. Eta Aquila is a Cepheid variable, the first one ever discovered. Such stars brighten and fade in a predictable way. By timing the cycle, astronomers can determine the star's true brightness. Comparing that to how bright the star looks allows them to calculate the star's distance. Cepheids are bright enough to see hundreds of millions of light years away, in galaxies beyond the Milky Way. To go even farther, astronomers rely on another type of standard candle, the exploding stars known as Type 1a supernovas. Like the Cepheids, the way they brighten and fade reveals their true brightness. Some of them appear in galaxies with Cepheids, where we already know their distance. That provides a way to calibrate all of the supernovas, which can be seen from billions of light years away. Of course, it's all a little more complicated than that. There are different classes of Cepheids, for example, so astronomers have to understand all the details, making sure that a standard candle really is a good distance marker. Eta Aquila is high above the moon in early evening, near Altair, its constellation's brightest star. We have more skywatching tips and much more about the cosmos in Stardate magazine. Details at stardate.org. I'm Billy Henry.
1: 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Good morning, I'm Bob Stewart. Look at the KCCK concert calendar for today. Got Carson Parker Trio playing over at Noche in Des Moines tonight at 7 o'clock. David Lee, Paul Schrader, and Swamp Donkey doing some blues at O'Malley's tonight in Cedar Rapids, underway at 7. Jesse Villalobos and his band at the Black Angel in Iowa City tonight, starting at 9 o'clock. Spyro Gyra playing the City Winery in St. Louis tonight. They'll also be at the Uptown Theater in Kansas City tomorrow night. And in Des Moines, Saturday night, Spyro Gyra playing Hoyt Sherman Place there. Also tonight, Sherelle Cassidy and her quartet at the Jazz Showcase in Chicago. They'll be there through the weekend. Also tomorrow night, the Paul Lechte Jazz Orchestra featuring Annie Kimball at 7 o'clock at Noche in Des Moines. Bob Doerr at 7 o'clock tomorrow night at Robinson Dresser Sports Complex in Cedar Falls. KCCK's concert calendar lists jazz and blues events in Iowa, as well as major Midwest cities. 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New things on the way this hour from Conrad Herwig and Gabriel Mark Castleback. Things recorded on this date from Charlie Parker, Jim Hall with Pat Metheny. Got Charlie Hoyden's Quartet West recording on this date, as was Tommy Flanagan, some Mingus, and Billy Taylor all recording on this date as well. And our birthdays of note today, we've got drummer Vernell Fournier born on this date in 1928. Saxophonist James Spalding turns 89 today. Singer Kevin Mahogany was born on this date back in 1958. Also saxophonist David Sanborn, born 1945 on this date. He lived at the age of 78. Of course, as you know, he studied at the University of Iowa for a time. Multi-Grammy-winning saxophonist, composer, arranger, he was among the most commercially successful saxophonists to emerge from the 1970s, carved out a career that saw him playing not only all types of jazz, but got into rock and soul and R&B with that biting, instantly recognizable tone that was always passionate and completely committed. He was a pioneer of smooth and temporary jazz back in the day, a prolific session player as well. Everybody from Stevie Wonder to David Bowie to the Brecker Brothers and Bob James, among others. Going to start the music with David Sanborn from his Hearsay release coming up after news with George Dorman.
2: Thank you, Bob. Good morning. 63 degrees with fair skies. It will be partly mostly sunny today with a high of 85. The normal high is 83, the record high 104 set in 1913. An Iranian strike has hit a Chinese firm's building in northern Kuwait, killing a worker and severely damaging the structure, according to Kuwait's military. It happened today, hours after Jordan's air defenses shot down 5 missiles launched from Iran. Meanwhile, the U.S. military has completed a wave of strikes against Iran. The government says the powerful earthquake that hit southwestern Japan earlier this week has now killed at least 25 people. The magnitude 7.1 earthquake Tuesday set off an explosion at a mall and flattened homes in Japan's southern main island of Kyushu. French authorities are allowing 84,000 evacuees from a massive wildfire in southwest France to return home. It marks a positive turn in the battle against the fire that has burned an area four times the size of Paris. More than 200,000 people have been forced to flee. The Postville fire chief says the fire that destroyed most of the AgriStar meat processing plant was accidental and started in the facility's laundry room. The fire that started early Tuesday morning destroyed 75% of the structure. It has left more than 600 workers without jobs. No injuries were reported. AgriStar says it's evaluating its future in Postville. A Cedar Rapids woman was killed in a head-on collision north of Dyersville this week. The Iowa State Patrol says 81-year-old Margaret Bockenstedt was driving northbound on Highway 52 Monday morning when her SUV crossed the center line and collided with a southbound pickup. Bockenstedt was pronounced dead at the scene. The driver of the pickup and two passengers had minor injuries. In sports, the Cy-Hawk football series will continue into the next decade. Iowa and Iowa State have announced four more games between 2028 and 2031. The current agreement was set to expire after their game in 2027. The Hawkeyes will host the Cyclones in 2028 and 2030 at Kinnick Stadium in Iowa City. ISU will host Iowa at Jack Trice Stadium in Ames in 2029 and 2031. In Major League Baseball Wednesday, the Cubs lost to the Cardinals 3-2 in 10 innings. The Brewers were beaten by the Giants 16-3. The Twins lost to the Royals 4-0, and the White Sox beat the Yankees 6-5. In Midwest League Baseball, the Colonels lost to Lake County 10-6. 88.3 weather, mostly sunny today with a high of 85. Tonight, mostly cloudy with an overnight low of 65. Tomorrow, cloudy, a chance of showers and thunderstorms with a high of 74. Saturday, mostly sunny with a high around 80. Right now, 63 degrees with fair skies. I'm George Dorman on 88.3 KCCK.

0: Jazz Oasis in high definition. Iowa's Jazz Station, 88.3 KCCK. That's that new one from Conrad Herwig, the Latin side of Chick-Corea this time around, doing Chick's 500 miles high there. Craig Handy was on reeds, Alex Norris on trumpet, Bill O'Connell at the piano, Ruben Rodriguez on the bass, and Robbie Mean and Mauricio Herrera providing percussion on that one for trombonist Conrad Herwig and his Latin side band. Cecile McLaurin-Sauvant before that. Brand new disc we debuted this week for New Music Monday, With Every Breath, working with the Metropole Orchestra and the great award-winning arranger and composer Darcy James Argue. That was Darcy's arrangement of Sophisticated Lady for Cecile. And we started off with David Sanborn on This the Day He Was Born. Back in 1945, the saxophonist lived to the age of 78. Going back to his release Hearsay from 1994, that was his piece called Savannah. Marcus Miller, his longtime collaborator on that one, on the bass. We had Steve Jordan, Ricky Peterson, Don Elias among the players with Mr. Sanborn there. 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Shows include tribute bands playing the music of the Eagles, Garth Brooks, legendary music duos, as well as the hits of the 50s and the 70s, plus the corridor's own Oceana. One association membership admits you to as many as 11 concerts. Information at crcommunityconcert.org or 319-540-2301. 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Joshua Redman, Braxton Cook, the Billy Hart Quartet, and Joel Ross's Good Vibes will perform at Club Hancher Sets, while Snarky Puppy will play on the main stage, and for the holidays, the Preservation Hall Jazz Band and the Stella Cole Quartet will perform. 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Got Tommy Flanagan and his trio doing some recording on this date back in 1993. That's up after news with George Dorman.
1: Bob, U.S. Central Command is describing the latest American attacks against Iran as a heavy wave of strikes. CENTCOM says Iran's missile and drone facilities were among the sites hit. The strikes were in response to Iran attempting to hit U.S. forces a day earlier. Ukrainian officials say a Russian missile and drone attack overnight has killed at least 8 civilians, including children, and wounded dozens. The assault targeted central and western regions, areas where Ukraine is believed to store and manufacture weapons. Todd Blanche's nomination to become attorney general has stalled after lawmakers scrapped a planned committee vote. Key Republicans have demanded more assurances about the settlement of President Trump's lawsuit against the Internal Revenue Service. The Senate Judiciary Committee had been scheduled to vote today to advance Blanche's nomination to the floor. Haitians in Iowa on temporary protected status have lost work authorizations, driver's licenses, and legal residence as a Supreme Court order takes effect this week. The court's June decision allowed the Trump administration to add TPS for Haitians, TPSs for Haitians, dozens of whom lost work at the Waterloo Tyson pork plant. Some say they might need to self-deport or face uncertainty and unemployment in the U.S. They say Haiti remains dangerous, and the State Department lists the country under a travel advisory for high crime, unrest, and limited health care. Former President Barack Obama is endorsing Iowa Democrat Josh Turek in his Senate bid. Turek is campaigning to flip retiring two-term Republican Senator Joni Ernst's seat, one of the races Democrats are targeting as they try to win the Senate majority. Turek is a state representative who played wheelchair basketball for the U.S. in 4 Paralympic Games. He faces GOP Congresswoman Ashley Hinson, who's been endorsed by President Trump. The price of regular unleaded gasoline in Iowa has fallen 5 cents from last week, according to AAA, and is currently averaging $3.75 per gallon. That's still 83 cents higher than a year ago. Retail diesel prices have risen 12 cents to $4.97 in the past week, $1.41 higher than a year ago. 88.3 weather, mostly sunny today, mostly cloudy tonight, cloudy tomorrow with a chance of showers and thunderstorms. Today's high 85, tonight's low 65, tomorrow's high 74. Right now 63 degrees with sunny skies. I'm George Dorman on 88.3 KCCK.

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The great Tommy Flanagan there, doing some recording on this date in 1993 in New York City, the first of 2 days of sessions for the release Lady Be Good for Ella, playing tribute to the First Lady of Jazz, Ella Fitzgerald, whom he faithfully accompanied first in the summer of 1956, and then between 1962 and 1964, and again for another 10 years, starting in 1968, all these tunes coming basically out of the Ella Fitzgerald songbook, including that Duke Ellington tune, Love You Madly. Again, with Tommy Flanagan on piano, Peter Washington on the bass, and Louis Nash on the drums in that trio. KCCK is supported by the Linn County Blues Society, presenting Bluesmore 2026 this Saturday on the First Avenue lawn of Brucemore, featuring Selwyn Birchwood, the Janies, and Cedar County Cobras. Gates open at 3 with music from 4 until 10. Tickets and information.

0: Ellington Orchestra around that time, among other things that he did or has done over the years. We're going to feature James Spaulding and the company of Horace Silver and his ensemble coming up next.
1: Hi, it's Ed English. 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
2: Solar power hits new milestones in the U.S. even as President Trump boosts coal over clean energy. I'm George Dorman with Clean Up Your Act. Data released by the global energy think tank Ember shows the continued growth of solar and the decline of coal in the U.S. despite federal policy. In May, for the first time, solar supplied more of the nation's electricity than coal and became the third largest source of electricity in the U.S. behind natural gas and nuclear. That's despite the fact that the Trump administration has canceled solar and wind projects, implemented policies that slowed clean energy permitting and development, and announced plans to boost the coal industry. Johanna Newman is Senior Director of the Environment America Research and Policy Center's Campaign for 100% Renewable Energy.
3: Thanks to investments in the past 20 years, the costs of solar have come down and the technology continues to improve, to the point where today, solar energy is one of the cheapest energy sources available on the market. Even though we've seen federal tax credits phase out, solar continues to be the fastest growing energy source in America because it's abundant, it's easy to harness, it's scalable, and it's really hard to keep the lid on a good idea. And solar is a good idea whose time has come.
2: Burning coal, oil, and natural gas for electricity emits carbon dioxide, trapping heat in the atmosphere and warming the planet. By contrast, solar and wind, geothermal, hydropower, and nuclear are carbon-free. I'm George Dorman on 88.3 KCCK.

I was blue and I was always wearing a frown, because my love had turned me down. Then we met and you can bet I knew from the first you were my love, because that's when the old gray cloud burst. My heart really flew the day you caught my eye. I hope that we two will never say goodbye. Clouds of gray have silver lining wind.

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My heart really flew the day you caught my eye. I hope that we two will never say goodbye. Clouds of gray have silver lining.

0: All That Jazz from Kirkwood Community College, 88.3 KCCK. That's Gabriel Mark Hasselback from Mid-Century Modern Volume 4 for the trumpeter. And he's honoring some of his core influences, mainly Blue Mitchell, with Blue Mitchell's tune there called Mamacita. Nice work from Miles Black there on the piano, too, with the trumpeter Gabriel Mark Hasselback. Working Cabin Mahogany before that, on this the day he was born in Kansas City. Going back to 1958, lived to the age of 59. His sudden prominence in the mid-90s was a relief to many who felt that male jazz singers under the age of 60 were non-existent. Boy, he hit the scene big time. Again, born in Kansas City, played various instruments before deciding to specialize in singing. Attended Baker University in Baldwin City, Kansas, sang locally in some R&B bands. Early 90s, dedicated himself to jazz and started recording sessions on his own. He was also recorded as a guest on dates by Elvin Jones and several Frank Mantooth discs as well. Cabin Mahogany there from his release Another Time, Another Place from back in 1997, his take on John Hendrick's Cloudburst. And we started off with the Horace Silver Sextet from the Jody Grind from 1966. That was Horace's Grease piece. Woody Shaw was on the trumpet, Tyrone Washington on tenor sax, Larry Ridley on the bass, and Roger Humphreys on the drums, joining Horace Silver, as did James Spalding, featured on the alto on that one. Mr. Spalding turning 89 today. Ever hear a great song on KCCK and miss the title? 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We have the recent work from saxophonist Jimmy Green set to go next after news with George Dorman.
1: Thank you, Bob. Dr. Anthony Fauci repeatedly invoked the Fifth Amendment Wednesday during a hearing on the COVID-19 pandemic. He appeared before the Senate Homeland Security and Governmental Affairs Committee.
2: Although it pains me to do so, because of the respect I have for the legislative branch of government and my decades-long record of cooperating with Congress, under the advice of my attorneys, I will invoke my right under the Fifth Amendment of the Constitution to refrain from answering your questions.
1: Fauci was subpoenaed by Kentucky Senator Rand Paul to appear before the committee he chairs. The two have long sparred over the pandemic. Fauci accused Paul of being obsessed with seeing him behind bars. Paul's committee has scheduled a contempt of Congress vote against Fauci for next week. A committee vote on Todd Blanche's nomination to be Attorney General has been delayed. The Senate Judiciary Committee had been scheduled to vote today to send Blanche's nomination to the Senate floor. But two key committee Republicans, John Cornyn and Tom Tillis, say they won't support Blanche without written assurances from the Justice Department about President Trump's settlement with the IRS. Cornyn spoke to CNN.
3: Well, I think they realize now that we're serious, and I think Senator Tillis is pretty much on the same page that I am, so they better get real, and there's not much time left.
1: Cornyn and Tillis also want in writing that a so-called weaponization fund that includes potential payouts to January 6th defendants won't move forward. A new committee with the Iowa Board of Regents will oversee the Center of Intellectual Freedom at the University of Iowa, which faces low student enrollment and political backlash over legislative mandates. More from Iowa Public Radio's Eliza Billingham.
4: The center's director will now report to a three-person committee on things like academic programming and annual expenses. The committee is chaired by Christine Hensley, a regent who is also on the center's advisory board. Regents Robert Kramer and Steve Lacey fill the other two slots. Kramer called the new committee a good reset. Hensley addressed the university's concerns about how required courses at the center will affect students starting in the fall of 2028.
5: I know that we're working hard to ensure that we don't increase the time or the cost. I'm confident that that will be the resolution.
4: The committee will meet at least four times a year starting next week. I'm Eliza Billingham, IPR News.
1: National Democrats have added Iowa's 2nd Congressional District to a list of seats they hope to flip this fall. The Democratic Congressional Campaign Committee has put the district in its so-called Red to Blue program. The move gives additional resources to State Representative Lindsey James as she faces Republican Joe Mitchell to fill an open seat in the state's northeast. Cornell College professor of politics Megan Goldberg says James has distinguished herself as a candidate.
6: James has gone from being relatively unknown to a lot of national groups to sort of proving herself as a high quality candidate. And so I think that's why, you know, the folks are paying more attention. Her fundraising has picked up. That's a signal to them as well.
1: Democrats in Iowa's 3rd and 1st districts are also receiving extra support as part of the Red to Blue program. NASA is funding a new project with the University of Iowa and local city water facilities to predict nitrate concentrations. The initiative will combine water quality measurements from monitors across the state with NASA satellite imagery of rainfall and land use. Engineering Associate Professor Jesus Gomez-Velez says his team will use artificial intelligence to turn historical data into a forecasting model.
7: This is not just an academic exercise. In reality, what we are doing here is working together with the public water supply systems to see how those predictions can be used to make better decisions.
1: Gomez-Velez says accurate forecasts could help water treatment plants decide where to draw water from or how to treat it. The tool will need at least 2 years of testing before it's publicly released. In sports, Ivan Herrera hit a two-run double with one out in the 10th inning last night to give the Cardinals a 3-2 win over the Cubs. Herrera was 3-for-5 in the game. Pete Crow Armstrong's two-run homer in the top of the 10th had put the Cubs ahead 2-1. In other major league action, the Brewers lost to the Giants 16-3. The Twins lost to the Royals 4-0, and the White Sox beat the Yankees 6-5. In the Midwest League, the Colonels fell to Lake County 10-6. 88.3 weather, mostly sunny today with a high of 85. Tonight, mostly cloudy with an overnight low of 65. Tomorrow, cloudy, a chance of showers and thunderstorms with a high of 74. Saturday, mostly sunny with a high around 80. Right now, mostly sunny skies and 64 degrees. I'm George Dorman on 88.3 KCCK.

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Saxophonist Jimmy Green there from his release of last summer, As We Are Now, and a nice original there. Alejandro, working on that one with Javier Colon. Actually, check that. He was a vocalist on one of those tunes. Mike Moreno on the guitar with Aaron Goldberg on keyboards. Shadrick Mitchell on the Hammond B3. Desron Douglas on the bass. And Jonathan Barber and Rogerio Boccato, the percussionist there for Jimmy Green. Tubo Bravo from their new release on the way this hour. We'll hear from LaBeouf Brothers. They've got a really nice new release out as well. First off this hour, it is Charlie Hayden and Quartet West doing some recording on this date. They were in the studio. Well, this is kind of a continuing Quartet West project by Charlie, in which the bassist was attempting to evoke the spirit of Hollywood circa 1930 to 1940. To that end, the record opened and closed with snippets from the soundtrack to The Big Sleep, which was one of Hayden's favorite movies. And then after that introduction, seamlessly transitioning to the title track, among others. They also use a device of the dual performance, in which a recording of a song is played first by Hayden's quartet and then is followed by a sampled performance of the same song by a great jazz artist from the past. Yeah, recording this one on this date in 1993 would the first of 2 days of recording sessions for this release for Charlie Hayden and Quartet West, which also included Ernie Watts on sax, Alan Broadbent on piano, and Lawrence Marable on the drums. This is Charlie Hayden's original and the title track from Always Say Goodbye on KCCK.

0: 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LaBeouf Brothers from Off Center, the new release for Remy LaBeouf and Pascal LaBeouf, alto and piano, respectively. That was Remy's tune called Dactyl. Also with Dana Stevens on tenor sax, Linda Mahon O as a bassist there, and drummer Christian Newman rounding out the quintet with the LaBeouf Brothers. Abby Lincoln right before that from her release It's Me from back in 2003, a nice version there of Yellow Bird. Kenny Barron was on piano, Ray Drummond on the bass, Jazz Sawyer on the drums, and the voice of the bird provided by James Spalding on the flute on that one, noting 89th birthday today of Mr. Spalding. And Charlie Hayden Quartet West at the start with the title track from Always Say Goodbye, one they began recording on this date back in 1993. KCCK is supported by West Music, encouraging music making for all ages and abilities. It is never too late to learn to play a musical instrument, and West Music can help you find the instrument that's right for you. You may stop at one of their five locations in eastern Iowa. More information at westmusic.com. 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You save paper and postage and never have to worry about renewals again. And now that we no longer receive federal funding, sustainers are leading the way into our new future. Donate as a sustaining member and play it forward at kcck.org. More work from David Sanborn on his birthday today in the company of Bob James. After news with George Dorman.
1: Bob, a Russian missile and drone attack across Ukraine has killed at least 8 civilians and wounded more than 50 others. Officials say the barrage targeted multiple regions, including areas near the Polish border. NATO member Poland is investigating reports that a Russian cruise missile entered its airspace. The U.S. and Iran have fired barrages of missiles as hopes of dimming for any quick resolution of their war. The U.S. military struck dozens of Iranian targets, including military command centers. The ongoing conflict has disrupted global energy supplies, with the Strait of Hormuz effectively closed, impacting the world economy. The Federal Reserve left its key interest rate unchanged Wednesday, despite persistently high inflation and a spike in energy prices caused by the Iran war. The Fed's rate-setting committee reached the 9-3 decision, marking the fifth straight meeting at which the benchmark rate was kept at around 3.6%. Inflation has been stuck above the central bank's 2% target for more than 5 years, and Wall Street still expects a rate hike in September. The Postville fire chief says the fire that destroyed most of the AgriStar meat processing plant was accidental and started in the factory in the facility's laundry room. The fire that started early Tuesday morning destroyed 75% of the structure. No injuries were reported, but it has left more than 600 workers without jobs. AgriStar says it's evaluating its future in Postville. A Cedar Rapids woman was killed in a head-on collision north of Dyersville this week. The Iowa State Patrol says 81-year-old Margaret Bockenstedt was driving northbound on Highway 52 Monday morning when her SUV crossed the center line and collided with a southbound pickup. Bockenstedt was pronounced dead at the scene. The driver of the pickup and two passengers had minor injuries. In sports, in Major League Baseball Wednesday, the Cardinals beat the Cubs 3-2 in 10 innings. It was the Brewers losing to the Giants 16-3. The Royals beat the Twins 4-0, and the White Sox edged the Yankees 6-5. In Midwest League Baseball, the Colonels lost to Lake County 10-6. 88.3 weather, mostly sunny today, mostly cloudy tonight, cloudy skies tomorrow with a chance of showers and thunderstorms. A high today of 85, a low tonight of 65, a high tomorrow of 74. Right now, mostly sunny skies and 65 degrees. I'm George Dorman on 88.3 KCCK.

0: 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More work from David Sanborn on his birthday today. The saxophonist born 1945 on this date, living to the age of 78. There's a special guest, Bob James, on his release, Heads, from back in 1977. That was one of Bob's tunes called Nightcrawler. Also with Eric Gale on the electric guitar among the players there with Bob James. Going to get to one from Jim Hall and Pat Metheny, the two guitarists together on this date back in 1998, the first of what would be four sessions for the Telarc Jazz Label. They did the first two at the Right Track Studios in New York, and then they moved over to Pittsburgh to play at Manchester Craftsman's Guild on the 1st and 2nd of August. All four of those dates included on a release called Jim Hall and Pat Metheny, their great take on an old standard from the Gershwins, coming up next.
1: Duke Ellington once released an album called Will the Big Bands Ever Come Back? Here at 88.3 KCCK, we can answer that question in the affirmative, especially Sunday afternoons on Big Band Memories. I'm Murray Kent, featuring the famous bands along with the lesser-heard names, small group classic jazz also, and let's not forget great singers and vocal groups from those golden years too, often singing standards from the Great American Songbook. Each Sunday from 1 to 5, find out what the excitement was all about during the golden age of popular music and jazz. 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

0: All That Jazz from Kirkwood Community College, 88.3 KCCK. That is Tumbao Bravo with Paul Vornhagen, the new release called Joy of the Mambo, recorded live up in Ann Arbor, Michigan at the Blue Llama Jazz Club back in June of 2024. One of Paul Vornhagen's tunes there called Theme for PVH. The saxophone is also with Dave Jeffsky on the trumpet, Patrick Prouty on the bass, Kurt Streitmuller on the piano, Omen Pedra on the timbales, and Armando Vega on the congas, all there in the Tumbao Bravo up in Michigan. Rachel and Villeray before that, their most recent release, West the Broadway, came out last fall. That was one of Villeray's tunes called Manhattan Serenade. Also with a special guest, I believe it was Warren Wolf there on the vibes doing that work with Rachel and Villeray. Jim Hall and Pat Metheny at the start, a live one from Manchester Craftsman's Guild in Pittsburgh on this date back in 1998, the release called Jim Hall and Pat Metheny, and that great take on George Gershwin's Summertime. Well, it's easy to make your radio a two-way communicator with KCCK. 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We are here anytime you have a question about something you heard, to make a song request, or just to say hi. Got a live one from Monty Alexander from Harlem to Kingston Express coming up in just a few minutes. That's After News with George Dorman.
1: Thank you, Bob. Stocks fell Wednesday after the Federal Reserve decided to hold interest rates steady at around 3.6%. All of the major stock indexes closed down more than 1.5%. Speaking after the Fed's policy meeting, Chairman Kevin Warsh was optimistic about the economy, but admitted that inflation is higher than the Fed's goal.
2: Even with recent shocks, the trends are positive and reveal solid growth. Job gains have kept pace with the workforce, and the unemployment rate has changed little. Inflation remains elevated relative to the committee's 2% goal.
1: Some economists and Wall Street analysts had predicted that the Fed would hike its rate by a quarter point. A vote on Todd Blanche's nomination to become Attorney General has been postponed in the Senate Judiciary Committee. Texas Republican John Cornyn says the Justice Department has not adequately addressed in writing his concerns about the federal settlement that gives President Trump and members of his family protection from tax audits. Without Cornyn's vote, Blanche's nomination can't move out of the Judiciary Committee to a floor vote. President Trump said Wednesday that he hadn't heard that there was a problem.
3: All I can say is Todd Blanche is outstanding, and I thought it was pretty routine because he's so good. You just wouldn't find a better person. So I don't know, maybe John Cornyn's upset with me because I didn't endorse him.
1: Cornyn, who lost in the Republican primary in Texas, says the Justice Department is stonewalling. He wants assurances that a plan to create an anti-weaponization fund to compensate people who believe they were wronged by the DOJ won't move forward. A new Iowa Board of Regents committee will oversee the University of Iowa's Center for Intellectual Freedom. The center is pausing classes until the fall of 2028, when all UI students will be required to take two of its courses in order to graduate. University President Barbara Wilson told the Regents Wednesday that she was delighted that the board is taking a more involved role.
4: The University of Iowa is very interested in working with our students on civic education. We stand ready to help, but most importantly, we want to make sure that our students don't end up with a longer time to degree or more costs.
1: Regent Christine Hensley, who is also on the center's advisory board, will chair the new three-person committee. She told Wilson that she's confident the committee can ensure that the newly mandated courses don't increase student time or costs. National Democrats are eyeing the race for Iowa's 2nd Congressional District. They added it this week to a list of seats they'd like to flip in the November midterms. Iowa Public Radio's Gavin McGough reports.
5: The Democratic Congressional Campaign Committee added the district to its Red to Blue program, which puts additional resources behind seats it hopes to flip. The move spotlights Democratic State Rep. Lindsey James as she runs against Republican Joe Mitchell to fill the seat vacated by Ashley Hinson. Speaking on IPR's River to River, Cornell College professor of politics Megan Goldberg says the party is increasingly focusing on Iowa.
6: when you have some competitive elections in the state where, you know, the Democratic candidates are getting a lot of national attention, it naturally makes people ask, like, what else is there in Iowa?
5: Democrats also have Iowa's first and third districts on their red to blue list. I'm Gavin McGough, IPR News.
1: Iowa's nitrate problem is getting attention from NASA. IPR's Eliza Billingham has that story.
7: NASA satellites capture images of precipitation and land use on Earth's surface. Now, the space agency is funding an initiative with the University of Iowa to combine that data with water quality measurements from monitors across the state. Associate Engineering Professor Jesus Gomez-Velez says his team will use artificial intelligence to create a nitrate forecasting tool and then give that tool to local water treatment facilities.
8: They will actually look at the forecasting and say, okay, we can use this forecasting to make a decision about maybe using this other source of water or maybe do blending for a period of time.
7: NASA and the university are partnering with Cedar Rapids and Iowa City as well as Des Moines Water Works. The tool will need at least 2 years of testing before it's accurate. I'm Eliza Billingham, IPR News.
1: In sports, the Cy-Hawk football series will continue into the next decade. Iowa and Iowa State have announced four more games between 2028 and 2031. The current agreement was set to expire after their game next season. The next year. The Hawkeyes will host the Cyclones in 2028 and 2030 at Kinnick Stadium. ISU will host Iowa at Jack Trice Stadium in 2029 and 2031. In Major League Baseball Wednesday, the Cardinals beat the Cubs 3-2 in 10 innings. The Brewers lost to the Giants 16-3. The Royals beat the Twins 4-0. And the White Sox beat the Yankees 6-5. In Midwest League Baseball, the Colonels lost to Lake County 10-6. 88.3 weather, mostly sunny today with a high of 85. Tonight, mostly cloudy with an overnight low of 65. Tomorrow, cloudy with a chance of showers and thunderstorms. Friday's high 74. Saturday, mostly sunny with a high around 80. Right now, 68 degrees with mostly sunny skies. I'm George Dorman on 88.3 KCCK.

50 years of all that jazz from Kirkwood Community College, 88.3 KCCK, Cedar Rapids and Iowa City, with additional service to Johnson County on translator K295 ACI Iowa City at 106.9 FM. That's a live one from Monty Alexander from Harlem to Kingston Express Live, much of which was recorded at Dizzy's Club in New York City. This one, part of several discs between 2006 and 2009, recorded in Jamaica, Germany, France, and Holland. There with a live version of Bob Marley's No Woman, No Cry with Hassan Shakur on the bass and Fritz Landesbergen on the drums there for Monty Alexander. We've got Ben Patterson, the great trombonist from his newest release in just a bit. Also Dubuque's DZ Combo from their latest live disc in just a bit as well. Here's some more work from David Sanborn on this, the day the saxophonist was born back in 1945. He lived to the age of 78. Here a guest of Mike Stern on his release Give and Take from back in 1997. Also with, John Patitucci is on the bass. Jack DeJeanette is on the drums. This is, and I get David Sanborn featured on alto sax on Mike Stern's That's What You Think.

0: Your Jazz Oasis in High Definition. Iowa's Jazz Station, 88.3 KCCK. That is Greg Burrows, the drummer, leading his band there from Let's Not Wait, the music of Ed Bonoff, a tune written and arranged by Ed Bonoff, called Piazza Navona. That one also featuring Tim Armacost on tenor and soprano. Gary Smolian had the baritone solo with John Fumasoli on the trombone. Also Hiroshi Yamazaki, on the piano, and Rich Zerkowski on the bass with Greg Burrows on that recent release. Michael Franks ahead of that from The Art of Tea, his classic release from 1976, his tune Monkey See, Monkey Do, featuring the sax work of David Sanborn, and David also featured with Mike Stern at the start on That's What You Think from Mike's release Give and Take. David Sanborn, born on the state back in 1945, passed away in 2024 at the age of 78. KCCK brings you more of the great jazz on the radio. 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We've got that new live one from the DZ Combo out of Dubuque coming up next at 8:20. It's news time with George Dorman.
1: Bob, U.S. Central Command says it launched a wave of heavy strikes against Iranian targets. CENTCOM says Iranian missiles and drone storage sites in military command centers were among the sites attacked in response to Iran firing missiles at American troops in Jordan the day before. More than 80,000 wildfire evacuees in southwest France are being allowed to return home as crews welcome the onset of cooler, damp weather in the Bordeaux area. Officials say the wildfires raging for the past week are stable after burning through 100,000 acres and forcing the evacuations of more than 200,000 people. The Federal Reserve is leaving U.S. interest rates unchanged. Vote was 9-3, with those voting against holding rates steady, favoring a quarter point hike. The Fed's decision sent stocks on Wall Street sharply lower Thursday. The price of regular unleaded gasoline in Iowa has fallen 5 cents from last week, according to AAA, and is currently averaging $3.75 per gallon. That's still 83 cents higher than a year ago. Retail diesel prices have risen 12 cents to $4.97 from last week, $1.41 higher than a year ago. Haitians in Iowa on temporary protected status have lost work authorizations, driver's licenses, and legal residency, with a Supreme Court order taking effect this week. The court's June decision allowed the Trump administration to end TPS for Haitians, including dozens of whom lost work at the Waterloo Tyson pork plant. Some say they might need to self-deport or face uncertainty and unemployment in the U.S. They say Haiti remains dangerous, and the State Department lists the country under a travel advisory for high crime, unrest, and limited health care. In sports, in Wednesday's Major League Baseball action, the Cardinals beat the Cubs 3-2 in 10 innings. It was the Giants over the Brewers 16-3. The Royals shut out the Twins 4-0, and the White Sox beat the Yankees 6-5. In minor league baseball, Lake County beat the Colonels 10-6. 88.3 weather, mostly sunny today, a high of 85. Mostly cloudy tonight, a low of 65. Cloudy tomorrow with a chance of showers and thunderstorms. Friday's high, 74. Right now, 70 degrees with mostly sunny skies. I'm George Dorman on 88.3 KCCK.

So this next song is another new one, a debut. It's another old song, chord progression that I've been kicking around for ages and finally put pen to paper. It's a tune called Head Above Water. I hope you enjoy it.

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This is 88.3 KCCK, also at 106.9 FM in Iowa City, Coralville, and North Liberty. That's the DZ Combo from Set 2, live at the Bell Tower Theater in Dubuque, recorded back in January of this year for this new release. And that was a band original called Head Above Water. Dan McNamara on the drums, Jeremy Jones on the bass, Benjamin Drury on the trumpet and the leader, and the DZ in their band name, Danny Zanger on keyboards and compositions there. KCCK is part of the community outreach of Kirkwood Community College. 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More work now from saxophonist James Spalding on his 89th birthday today. We spent about 7 years in the sax chair with Freddie Hubbard's quintet. This is from the band's release of 1962 called Hub Tones, with Freddie on the trumpet, of course. James Spalding, alto sax, and also plays a bit of flute on this release. Herbie Hancock's the pianist, with Reggie Workman on the bass and Clifford Jarvis on the drums. Hear the version of Mort Dixon's You're My Everything on KCCK.

0: All that jazz from Kirkwood Community College, 88.3 KCCK. Ben Patterson there from his new CD called Stretch, an original he wrote called Missing Michael. This new release out for Origin Records, also featuring Sean Purcell on the guitar, Harry Appleman doing the keyboard work with Miles Brown and Todd Harrison, the rhythm section there for Ben Patterson. More from Kevin Mahogany on this, the day he was born down in Kansas City back in 1958. He lived at the age of 59. From the release called You Got What It Takes, that was the title track from that release, Baby, You Got What It Takes. Jeannie Bryson, the other vocalist on that one, for the late, great Kevin Mahogany. And we started off with Freddie Hubbard and his quintet from Hub Tones from 1962. A take there on You're My Everything. Saxophonist James Spalding featured on that one, turning 89 years old today. Well, every month, KCCK calls your attention to a new release we think is especially noteworthy. The KCCK featured album for July is the debut release from The Breaks, the new powerhouse trio of three modern soul jazz groove masters, including Robert Walter of the Great Boy All-Star, Stanton Moore of Galactic, and Eddie Roberts of the New Master Sounds. Rooted in the late 60s organ trios and hard-hitting boogaloo, The Breaks pushes the sound forward with deep pocket rhythms, tight arrangements, and fearless improvisation. The debut album from The Breaks on Color Red Records is KCCK's featured album for July, and I'll give you a taste of that one coming up next hour. On the way next, more from Charlie Parker in the studio on this date back in 1953. But first, some more news with George Dorman.
1: Thank you, Bob. The U.S. military launched a heavy wave of strikes against Iran late Wednesday after President Trump vowed to hit the country very hard. The operation came after Iran's surprise attack Tuesday, in which Tehran fired multiple ballistic missiles at U.S. forces in the region. The U.S. economy expanded at a sluggish 1.5% pace from April through June as rising imports weighed on growth. The Federal Reserve's favored measure of inflation grew more slowly last month, but remained above the central bank's 2% target. Higher costs have frustrated Americans ahead of November's midterm elections. Todd Blanche's path to becoming the next U.S. Attorney General is uncertain. The Senate Judiciary Committee abruptly postponed a key confirmation vote Wednesday after two Republican senators, John Cornyn and Tom Tillis, withheld their support over the Trump administration's controversial $1.8 billion anti-weaponization fund. A new committee with the Iowa Board of Regents will oversee the Center of Intellectual Freedom at the University of Iowa, which faces low student enrollment and political backlash over legislative mandates. Iowa Public Radio's Eliza Billingham reports.
2: The center's director will now report to a three-person committee on things like academic programming and annual expenses. The committee is chaired by Christine Hensley, a regent who is also on the center's advisory board. Regents Robert Kramer and Steve Lacey fill the other two slots. Kramer called the new committee a good reset. Hensley addressed the university's concerns about how required courses at the center will affect students starting in the fall of 2028.
3: I know that we're working hard to ensure that we don't increase the time or the cost. I'm confident that that will be the resolution.
2: The committee will meet at least four times a year starting next week. I'm Eliza Billingham, IPR News.
1: The Postville fire chief says the fire that destroyed most of the AgriStar meat processing plant in the town was accidental and started in the facility's laundry room. The fire that started early Tuesday morning destroyed 75% of the structure. No injuries were reported, but it left more than 600 workers without jobs. AgriStar says it's evaluating its future in Postville. On Wall Street, the Dow is up this morning 354 points at 51,948. The Nasdaq is up 558 points. The S&P 500 up 88 points. 88.3 weather, mostly sunny today with a high of 85. Tonight, mostly cloudy with an overnight low of 65. Tomorrow, cloudy with a chance of showers and thunderstorms, a high of 74. Saturday, mostly sunny with a high around 80. Right now, mostly sunny skies and 72 degrees. The normal high today is 83, the record high 104 set in 1913. I'm George Dorman on 88.3 KCCK.

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That's Ahmad Jamal at the Pershing, but not for me. Famous recording he made at the Pershing Club in Chicago back in January of 1958. They were doing a version of the Isham Jones standard, No Greater Love, with Israel Crosby on the bass and Vernell Fournier on the drums for Ahmad Jamal. Today, the birthday of Vernell Fournier, the drummer born 1928 on this date. He lived to the age of 72, one of the premier jazz drummers back in the genre's glory days, playing along such legends as Charlie Parker and Dizzy Gillespie. He was a New Orleans native, learned from watching Bourbon Street performers perform playing locally as a teenager with jazz singers Nancy Wilson, Billy Eckstein, among others, not long after relocating and living in New York City for nearly 30 years. Moved to Madison County in the late 90s and died after suffering a brain aneurysm. Spent a good 7 years with Ahmad Jamal there. Vernell Fournier on his birthday today. Started off that set with Charlie Parker. He was in the studio on this date back in 1953 out of New York City for his 10-inch release called Charlie Parker for Clef Records. And that was his take on a classic of his, Confirmation, working with Al Haig on the piano, Percy Heath on the bass, Max Roach on the drums. For Charlie Parker, doing some recording on this date in jazz history. Got the Reed Hoysen Project here in just a few minutes. Also, we've got The Breaks from our featured album for the month of July coming up in just a bit as well this hour. Start this hour with work from Billy Taylor. He was in the studio on this date back in 1954 for a release called Cross Section. He had done one session in May of 1953 for this release. That was a more kind of Afro-Cuban flavoring thing, but this more of a straight-ahead thing he did with his trio of Earl May on bass and Percy Bryce on the drums. Many of these tunes written for disc jockeys at the time, including this one. This is Mood for Mendes on KCCK.

Your Jazz Oasis in High Definition. Iowa's Jazz Station, 88.3 KCCK. That's drummer Reed Hoisin. The Reed Hoisin Project from their new project called Home. And that was a take on an old Tad Dameron tune, Ganid, for drummer Reed Hoisin and his band. Rosanna Vitro ahead of that from Passion Dance, her Telarc release from 1994, doing a version of Monk's Blue Monk featuring Kevin Mahogany, the other vocalist on that one, on this Mr. Mahogany's birthday, the Kansas City native, born 1958 on this date, lived to the age of 59. And Billy Taylor and his trio were in the studio in 1954. We featured one of their tunes back at the start called Mood for Mendes, the release called Cross Section for Prestige Records for Billy Taylor and the trio. 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Shows include tribute bands playing the music of the Eagles, Garth Brooks, legendary music duos, as well as the hits of the 50s and the 70s, plus the Corridor's own Oceana. One association membership admits you to as many as 11 concerts. Information at crcommunityconcert.org or 319-540-2301. 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Joshua Redman, Braxton Cook, the Billy Hart Quartet, and Joel Ross's Good Vibes will perform at Club Hancher, while Snarky Puppy will play on the main stage. And for the holidays, the Preservation Hall Jazz Band and the Stella Cole Quartet perform. 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Mostly sunny sky today with highs in the mid-80s. Cloudy tonight, overnight low of 65. Tomorrow will be cloudy with the possibility of some showers and storms. All highs tomorrow around 74. Back to mostly sunny skies for the weekend with highs around 80 to the lower 80s for the weekend. Right now, 74, Jazz 88.3, KCCK, revisiting J.D. Allen's release, Love Letters, The Ballad Sessions, that he put out last fall for Savant Records. Brandon McCune's the pianist, Ian Kensler on the bass, and drummer Nick Cacioppo joining J.D. Allen on this ballad, the David Mann standard, Don't Go to Strangers, on KCCK.

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That's Hot Club of San Francisco from their 2024 release original, Gaucho. That one called Highway 17, one of their original tunes. Actually, that one written by one of the rhythm guitarists there, Nelson Hutchinson, for Hot Club of San Francisco. J.D. Allen at the start from Love Letters, The Ballad Sessions, the Savant Records release of last fall, and that was a take on the ballad, Don't Go to Strangers. 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Nobody plays the blues like KCCK. Every Saturday, it's the Dean of Iowa Blues DJs and Iowa Blues Hall of Fame member Bob DeForest with The Blues, Eastern Iowa's original blues radio show, plus the sounds of Texas and Louisiana on the crawfish circuit and the melting power. 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More work now from David Sanborn on the saxophonist's birthday today, born 1945 on this date. Passed away just a couple years ago at the age of 78. Hear from his release, Closer, from back in 2005, All-Star Thing with

what I was missing in the used to be. I'm getting frequently, and so goodbye to cares and how.

All That Jazz from Kirkwood Community College, 88.3 KCCK. That's The Breaks from our featured album for this month of July, their self-titled debut release. Robert Walter on keyboards, Eddie Roberts on the guitar, and Stanton Moore doing the drum work there on Party Like a Rich Kid. Also the horn section of Brad Walker on sax, Big Sam Williams on trombone, and John Michael Bradford on trumpet on some of those tunes as well. That new release for Color Red Records. George Shearing Quintet with Nancy Wilson before that. Their get-together from 1961, the Swingin's Mutual, with a version there of Gentleman Friend, the drummer on that session, Vernell Fournier, who spent several years in the early 60s with George Shearing. Vernell born on state in 1928, living to the age of 72. And it was David Sanborn at the start of Mr. Sanborn's birth date today. That's from Closer from back in 2005. We heard his jazz standard, Tin Tin Deo. KCCK's online store is a place where every purchase supports Iowa's Jazz Station. 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He'll be taking your suggestions for tunes in the midday hours. Got a culture crawl on the way at 10:30. Jazz Masters in the noon hour, as per usual, as well. I'll leave you a little more work from the great saxophonist James Spalding, who is turning 89 years old today, here leading his own band from the release called Gots to Be a Better Way. This Muse release from back in 1990, a band that included Monty Crawford on the vibes. Moger Miller was a pianist, Rain Mantilla on congas and African percussion. It's Ralph Peterson on drums and Ron Carter on the bass on James Spalding's tune here, In Flight Out on KCCK.

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Good morning. I'm Hollis Monroe. Happy Thursday, everybody. So glad you could be here. We've got a lot of good stuff for you this morning, including, well, that was that new one from Erica von Kleist, by the way, Pickpocket, the new album. And all the tunes on the album refer to the piccolo. That was Bone to Pick, P-I-C-C. Erica von Kleist on the piccolo, Iago Vasquez, piano, Noriko Ueda on the bass, Anton Kott on drums, John Ellis sitting in there on tenor sax, Jen Krupa on trombone. We've got good stuff coming up this morning, including, just ahead, well, we've got new music from this new group out of Canada, the Greenhouse Ensemble, Mezzanine, their brand new release. We have a great culture crawl coming up as well. And it's By Request Thursday, which means if there's something you'd like to hear, feel free to give me a call. The number, 319-398-5883. 319-398-5883 to make your request, or you can email me at Hollis, H-O-L-L-I-S, at kcck.org. Before we begin, here's a quick look at the KCCK concert calendar for today. You can catch the Carson Parker Trio this evening at 7 p.m. down in Noche in Des Moines. David Lee, Paul Schroeder, and Swamp Donkey, 7 p.m. this evening at O'Malley's in Cedar Rapids. Jesse Villalobos, 9 p.m. at the Black Angel in Iowa City tonight. Spyro Gyra at the City Winery in St. Louis. And Cheryl Cassidy Quartet at the Jazz Showcase in Chicago. KCCK's concert calendar lists jazz and blues events in Iowa as well as major Midwest cities. 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Going to kick it off with one from Greg Abate and his quartet. This comes to us from a live recording they did at Birdland, Bop City Live at Birdland, the name of the album. Featuring Greg Abate on sax, James Williams piano, Rufus Reed on the bass, Keith Washington on the drums. And this is a piece that was actually penned by Hal Crook, trombonist, composer, and educator Hal Crook, whose birthday we celebrated Tuesday. Starting off your morning with a little opportunity.

Subway fussing, dance all bumping, grinding bodies in a sweaty way. Feel what you want, cause loving you, baby, is here to stay. Getting with it, saying something. Out of the cool come the new sounds. All kind of jazz graffiti all over town. Doing the thing, man, to some cooking vibes. Straight to the head and groove time, it's hip time. Leave me out, man, it's jam time. You know, the jazz is slight.

right syllables in 5/4 time, walking the beat down Bourbon Street. Now, sister's tripping about her ex, the son of Freaky Flex. Street corner junkies listen about their lives, mama making those meat pies. Hipsters teaching you how to sidestep the squares. My passport says Paris, France. My feet say, hip me to the nearest dance. Romancing you, baby, has got me in a deep trance.

Your Jazz Oasis in High Definition, Iowa's Jazz Station. 88.3 KCCK, brand new music there from Greenhouse Ensemble. Mezzanine, their new album. Variations sur un tourloute, the name of the tune. Roxanne Reddy, there on the vocal and mandolin. On violin, Camille Brousseau. On trumpet, William Lousier. On guitar is Louis-Martin Ruest. You also have Christophe Magnon-Bosé on keyboards, Benjamin Lavaux-Doyon on the bass, and Simone Desrosiers on the drums. We kick things off with one from the Greg Abate Quartet. They were caught live at Birdland. I believe that was back in 1991. Opportunity by Hal Crook. The tune with Greg Abate on sax, James Williams piano, Rufus Reed on the bass, Kenny Washington on the drums, and a request for some Tony Adamo and the New York Crew this morning. From their 2026 Urban Zone Records release, we heard Mama's Meat Pies. 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And thanks for remembering Iowa's Jazz Station. Well, taking a quick look at our weather. We'll see mostly sunny skies today. Pleasant with a high of 85 degrees. Tonight, mostly cloudy with an overnight low of 65. Tomorrow, cloudy and a chance of showers and thunderstorms cooling things off. A high of only 74. And into the first weekend of August. Saturday, mostly sunny and a high of 80. Sunday, mostly sunny and 82. And Monday, mostly sunny with a high of 82 degrees. The record high today? Well, we hit 104 on this date back in 1913. The normal average high is around 83. Currently, partly cloudy skies, 78 degrees outside our studios here on the Kirkwood Community College campus.

0: 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The Billy Taylor Trio recorded on this day for Prestige back in 1954. From Cross Section, that's Eddie's theme. Billy Taylor at the piano, Earl May on the bass, Percy Bryce on the drums, and in there just before that, Pete Mills. This is a fairly new one for the record from last year, 2025. Tenor man Pete Mills with John Eshelman at the Hammond B3, Tom Davis guitar, Zach Compton on the drums for a Pete Mills original, Step on It.
1: Hi, it's KCCK's Culture Crawl. I'm Dennis Green, and my guest today, as we begin our interviews for Jazz Under the Stars 2026, is the featured act for night one of Jazz Under the Stars this year, Joey Schnebelin. Joey, welcome.
2: Thanks, Dennis. Good to be here.
1: I kind of feel like it's false advertising for this year worth of Jazz Under the Stars, because we kind of made a big deal out of last year being the reunion year for KCCK's 50th, so we brought back all these artists from the 80s and the 90s and the 2000s that made multiple appearances, and then I made a big deal this year out of saying, and this year it's all new acts, people who've never headlined before, and that is technically true, that you've never headlined before, but of course you've been on the Jazz Under the Stars stage, more than once, I think.
2: I don't know if I actually have been.
1: I know, Colby has. You
2: Colby has, you? Colby my has? Brother, yeah. Yeah, I don't think... I've done the Opus Concert Cafe Friday right. night series for the past couple of years.
1: Okay, yeah, maybe.
2: I actually don't think, even in high school, that
1: you
2: I've
1: were,
2: done.
1: You were, because you were not in Tennis Soul the last time we had him. So, okay. So in
2: I
1: this,
2: don't think I have, no.
1: So in this case, it is someone who is completely new to
2: there
1: the
2: we go.
1: Jazz Under the Stars stage. So look at me. What a great job I did in delivering what I have promised.
2: Beautiful, Dennis.
1: But I can be forgiven if I just assume that Joey has done everything associated with KCCK, because over the years, you kind of have.
2: Yeah, I have, for sure.
1: And you are one of several artists that are participating this year who has literally kind of grown up with KCCK. And that means that we've had the opportunity to get to know you when you were a young musician, and now being one of our most in-demand pros in the area. And that's great for us, but I hope that your experience with KCCK over the years has been valuable to you, too.
2: Oh, KCCK has been fabulous to me over the past couple of years. I mean, one of my favorite pictures of all time is the Quarter Jazz Project picture when Courtney Jones was assistant professor at Iowa, and he was... guest artist with the City Eye Band my senior year, and he's up there just like yelling at me, and I'm in like a gray waffle Under Armour shirt.
1: Just soaking it all in.
2: I think that like well sums up my experience.
1: Probably in the back of your mind going, what have I gotten into?
2: Oh yeah, exactly. I'm just like, there's no emotion on my face. I'm just like, I don't know what's going on.
1: So you did the Corridor Jazz Project when you were in high school at City High, as we said, and then you went to the University of Iowa. And it was while you were still in undergrad that you started touring with King's Brass. Tell me about that.
2: It was actually right after I finished my undergrad.
1: Okay.
2: So I remember I was in my fifth year of school, and I was kind of looking at a couple of accounting jobs at that point. And
1: we'll talk about that in a second.
2: But
1: get to that later.
2: A friend of mine said, "Hey, there's this group called King's Brass that posted an open audition on Musical Chairs, which is kind of like the big brass audition forum where you look for a bunch of the orchestral jobs and other playing jobs. A lot of the military bands post trumpet jobs in there." And he said, "I think this would be a really good fit for you." And it was kind of, they had a classical part of the audition, also like kind of a commercial jazz part of the audition. And I sent in a tape, and then within 3 weeks, I get a phone call from this guy in Fort Wayne, Indiana, and said, "Tim Zimmerman, would you like to be a part of the King's Brass?" And that was maybe a month or two before I was set to graduate. And I'm like, yeah, that's what I'm going to be doing, at least for the next year.
1: And what was that like?
2: Touring with the King's Brass?
1: Yeah, being a part of that group.
2: It really, I would say that is maybe my first big professional gig job that I've won. I mean, there's been other things I did when I was an undergrad. But like, as far as like coming out of school and like making money consistently and having that be my job, that was it. The King's Brass was like my first professional job.
1: And what's the one thing you learned going on the road with that

0: And you also have to make sure like that just doesn't the tiredness and doesn't affect your performance and even how you interact with people, because they're the reason you go there and perform in the first place. And
1: You still owe everybody a good show at the end of the night, even if you're not feeling it.
0: absolutely, even just being a good person, you know, like you just got to suck it up sometimes. And I think,
1: And then, of course, your brother Colby then also became a member of that group.
0: So I knew there was going to be a trombone opening, I think in January and February before the next tour. And we were actually on our 45th anniversary cruise down in the Caribbean. And I remember that Tim, the guy that ran the group, he said, "Tell me about your brother. He was listening to audition tapes on the cruise." And I'm like, "Shouldn't you like be relaxing, enjoying this?" But no, I told Colby, I said, "I think this would be a really good opportunity for you. You know, there's a trombone spot open," and I didn't mind doing it with my brother, you know. And Tim even asked, he's like, "You know, you think that'll be an issue too with your brother?" And I said, "No, I think it'll be just fine."
1: And
0: But
1: was it fun?
0: it was fun. It was great. It was kind of interesting. I mean, there's definitely all the guys, you know, I had some kind of a relationship with, but there were a few of my the guys I toured with that especially came my good friends even now. And it was kind of interesting seeing Colby, you know, kind of like come into the group, and then like every dynamic of the group is slightly different.
1: Yeah, well, interacting, you know, even though you all have performed together, you know, since high school, still, you know, interacting with him as a fellow professional on a road tour, still way different.
0: Oh, very different. And yeah, sometimes like you'd see the boss like yell at me, or sometimes he'd yell at, you know, Colby or someone else, and it's just like, well,
1: And you got to keep from coming out of your seat to defend your brother.
0: yeah, or you just watch and it's like, I told you know, don't do that.
1: So you've been off the road now for a little bit with that, and you've got some really great classical gigs that we'll talk about. But we mentioned First Friday earlier, and we hinted that there was kind of a funny story about getting an accounting job. So we should talk about that, because actually you can kind of thank your day. You can kind of thank First Friday for your day job.
0: Oh, absolutely. And thanks to Denny Redman for coming out to that First Friday gig 2 years ago.
1: Yeah, because I think in my, you know, I mentioned in my intro that you were just finishing up your accounting degree, and he heard that he had just retired from an accounting firm and grabbed you literally at intermission.
0: Yep. Yeah, just what are the chances, right? Right place, right time. Yeah, that was definitely a case of right place, right time.
1: And how has that worked out? How is balancing being an accountant, especially during the first quarter of the year, with being a musician?
0: I don't take too many gigs during the first quarter of the year. I'm definitely getting more used to it now. I will say I really enjoy my company, Lot Harris, who I work for. There's a lot of autonomy. I mean, they give me the chance to go out and still play all my gigs, and they're really flexible. As long as you get your work done, I think that
1: Well,
0: they
1: they've
0: really
1: always
0: consider it.
1: been very supportive of the arts and
0: Oh,
1: that.
0: absolutely.
1: You know, we talk a lot in the education field about the link between making music or learning an instrument and that having a positive effect on math and skills like that. Do you kind of feel that? Do you feel that helps how your brain works? Do you get that sense at all?
0: I almost get the sense that it's more like, well, I think they're connected in a different way. I feel like sometimes when I do music, I'm using this totally different side of my brain. Obviously, I mean, the way I approach jazz improvisation, like especially when I was first learning how to improvise, was very mathematical. Like, okay, like I'm gonna, you know, pivot to this note, and I would like work out a formula for myself. And now it's not as mathematical. It's more so, you know, okay, I have this shape or this idea in my head, and I'm just gonna, you know, let my technique like follow along what my brain wants to do. So I don't actually know. I think maybe there's some connection, but definitely now I feel like I use one side of my brain maybe for that, then another side of my brain for music. And it's kind of nice. It's almost like, especially, you know, if we're busier at work and then I go and play a symphony gig and I'm tired by the end of that weekend, oftentimes I feel pretty refreshed just because it's something different. And I don't know, I feel like the other side of my brain maybe heals a little bit, relaxes, and then I can go back and use it again during my job.
1: Well, let's talk about Jazz Under the Stars.
0: Let's do it.
1: As I said, you are kicking off with the very first night. We've got a great student band to open things. It's Night School, which was formed by Mike McMahon of Ten of Soul fame. It's because he's a teacher in the North Scott high school

0: the North Scott School District, and he wanted to have a provide that learning experience to his students. So they're a working band, even though they're all still in high school, and so he's helping with that. But of course, you play trumpet in Ten of Soul, so it's very, very appropriate that night school would be the warm up band.
1: Yeah, for Dennis, you. Mike was texting me after one of our Ten of Soul gigs in the Quad Cities. I was just telling Dennis this before we started this, but he said, "Hey, Joey, didn't know if you knew this, but we're going to be opening for your band at Jazz Under the Stars." And I'm like, "This is perfect. This is great."
0: So tell me about the band that you're bringing to Jazz Under the Stars.
1: So this is my quintet, the Joey Schnemmel Quintet. I wish there could be a better name for it, but I'm pretty bad at names. But anyway, so it will be myself. It will be Rich Med on trombone. It will be Eric Thompson drums. Vivian Shanley, who is also playing.
0: That's right, Vivian.
1: Set.
0: Yeah, and again from the we're putting all these new people on stage. You know, Vivian's been playing that stage since he was an eighth grader, and is playing three of our gigs.
1: Yeah, I actually think this is my first time playing a Vivian.
0: Oh, nice.
1: Yeah,
0: yeah.
1: So
0: yeah, because she's played with Colby a lot, and in fact, Colby's going to play in her ensemble. But is he still on the road right now?
1: Yeah, he's still on the road till I think about mid-August or so.
0: Okay, all right. So, mm-hmm.
1: Nate Sparks on piano as well.
0: Oh, nice. Okay. And this is pretty much the core group that has performed at First Friday, so people who've seen you at First Friday are familiar. But for those who aren't, kind of characterize, the sound of your group. You know, who do you take after? You know, different artists do you like to feature, that kind of thing? Tell me a little bit about your quintet.
1: So the biggest artist probably I'd say that's influenced my sound in jazz, probably Roy Hargrove, and kind of his quintet is what I try to model. I think my shows and the music we play off of. There's also some of, other instrumentalists that have just influenced me over the years. There's going to be some Kenny Garrett music in there, some Cedar Walton music in there as well. There'll also be a composition from my friend Cole Peterson. We went together at school at University of Iowa.
0: Yep. And I remember Cole when he was here. Yeah,
1: and then he's living in New York City now. And, I said, "Hey, there's this song we played a couple of years ago. You think you could, send me the charts for them?" He's like, "Oh, absolutely." So we'll be doing some of those. So I think most of the charts just kind of, what have influenced me musically, what I want to present, what I think will sound good. And I think something that the Roy Hargrove like quintet does really well in particular is programming. I think that sometimes as musicians maybe or artists, we can maybe look inwardly too much. We focus on, oh man, like this experience on stage is awesome. But at the same time, it's for the people listening. And I think that you have to find a balance maybe as a programmer, like, oh, what do you think maybe they would like to listen to? How can I make one song flow to the next smoothly, kind of connect all the songs and, make sure because there's going to be some lags in the show, like some other moments where it like rises in the peak of it. And then you just have to try to make it enjoyable as possible for people on stage and hopefully in the audience.
0: Yeah. Roy Hargrove, there was no question that he was a great jazz artist, but he was also a great musical entertainer.
1: Oh, absolutely.
0: I mean, his music is has something for that serious, knowledgeable jazz listener, but also somebody who's totally new to it can grok it right from the start and be into it, even if they'd never heard it before.
1: Yeah, if he was still alive, and there was someone that they're like, "I've never listened to jazz in my life," I would probably, that would be like, "Well, let's go listen to Roy Hargrove Quintet."
0: You know? Definitely.
1: I think that it's just really accessible, maybe like as an entry point to
0: jazz
1: an on-ramp. Music.
0: Yeah,
1: good on ramp.
0: Jazz Under the Stars, week one, Thursday, August 6th, Knoll Ridge Park, as usual, 6:30 with Night School, and then 7 o'clock or a little after for the Joey Schnebelin Quartet. We've got all the usual stuff at the playground right there for families who want to let their kids run around. We've got some great food trucks that are coming, the KCCK merch booth and door prizes and stuff like that. Joey, before we go, you're also playing a lot of classical trumpet right now because you're working with not one but two symphonies regularly.
1: Yes, I am. I'm playing associate principal with the Dubuque Symphony and then second trumpet with the Waterloo Cedar Falls Symphony.
0: So that'll be ramping up. It's putting on the tux again.
1: Yep, that's I still need to dry clean my tuxedo. So time to do that.
0: That's right. But better get to that sooner than later. So as you look ahead, are you working at the you know, doing the accountancy by day and then gigging as you like at night? Is that kind of how you see things, or do you have other things that you want to do, other goals in mind?
1: I think as far as like my steady dose of things I do, that's my plan for the near future, to kind of work in accounting, but also to work in, you know, the symphonies and then take other freelance gigs. There's one more thing that I'm hoping to put together. Some of the guys I toured with, we're hoping to maybe do like a week or so out of the year, maybe 2 weeks out of the year, where we do a mini tour, put together some of our own music and do that.
0: Oh, nice. Okay. We'll keep us posted on that.
1: Yeah.
0: Definitely.
1: Yeah. It's in the works right now.
0: So. Well, Joey, it's always a pleasure to get to talk to you and get to hear you play. As I've said, we've had the chance to do that ever since you were in high school, and it's just been one of the great joys and pleasures of my life to get to listen to you over the years and see the development you've made as an artist and becoming one of our top professionals in the region. So looking forward to a great night with Jazz Under the Stars. Thanks so much for being here.
1: Thanks for the kind words, Dennis.
0: Yeah. Thanks again for being here.
1: Thanks, yeah.
0: You can hear the Culture Crawl live on the radio most weekdays at 10:30. 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Our producer is Lydia Kilgore. The Culture Crawl theme is composed by Vivian Chanley and performed by Vivian, Anna Cook, Sam Ross, and Farron Johnson. I'm Dennis Green, and I'll talk to you later.
2: 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I'm Murray Kent, featuring the famous bands along with the lesser heard names, small group classic jazz also, and let's not forget great singers and vocal groups from those golden years too, often singing standards from the Great American Songbook. 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

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Jazz 88.3 KCCK, the Allie Ryerson Quartet. From the self-titled new release, that tune is called Allie Cat Blues. Allie Ryerson, flutist, also penned it. Featuring Allie there on flute with Larry Hamm at the piano, Lou Pappas on bass, Tom Melito on drums. Started that set off with one from Walter Bishop Jr., What's New? From 1990, the name of the album, and that was Una Mas, music of Kenny Dorham. Walter Bishop Jr. on the piano, Peter Washington on the bass, Kenny Washington on the drums, and Nikki Yanofsky from her 2022 Nikki by Starlight release there in the middle with Comes Love. 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

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Zen Zdravic. From his new release, New Paradigm, that's Do or Do Not, There Is No Try, famous Yoda quote. Zen on keyboards, Todd Bashore, alto sax, Dominic Bierenga on the tenor. Also, John Douglas on trumpet. We had Tom Bartlemy on the guitar, Mike Pope on the bass. Good morning, I'm Hollis Monroe. Happy Thursday, everybody. New music from Richard Barada coming up, another kind of bird, taking a look at the music of Charlie Parker. Also, got a request here for some Ricky Lee Jones. Got a request for some 10th Street. Yeah, this is going to be fun. 10th Street Rapids from last year's Juts as well. Still time for you to get a new request if you'd like to make one. The number to call, 319-398-5883. 319-398-5883 to make a request. Or you can email me at Hollis, H-O-L-L-I-S, at kcck.org. Iowa's Jazz Station presents summer's last great party, Jazz Under the Stars. It's four nights of outstanding music in one of Iowa's most scenic parks. This year, we present four groups who have never headlined in Knoll Ridge Park before. We lead off on August 6th with Joy Schnibbelin and his quartet, on August 13th, the Paul Lixie Jazz Orchestra, August 20th is the Vivian Chandley Quartet, and KCCK's album and CD sale. We close on August 27th with Vandello, plus young artists from area high schools and colleges to open each concert. 6:30 each Thursday in August in Cedar Rapids, Knoll Ridge Park. 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Here's one from John Hicks from his 1998 High Note release, Something to Live For. John at the piano keyboard with Dwayne Dolphin on the bass, Cecil Brooks on the drums, starting off the hour with Mike.

Your Jazz Oasis in High Definition, Iowa's Jazz Station, 88.3 KCCK. Richard Burrata's Another Kind of Bird, reimagining Charlie Parker, Savant release for 2026. And that was, of course, Au Provence. Vincent Herring on alto sax. Also, Bill O'Connell, pianist and arranger. Paul Bollenbach on guitar. Michael Goetz on the bass. Paul Rossman, congas and percussion. Richard Burrata on drums. Began this hour with one from John Hicks. John Hicks at the piano, Dwayne Dolphin on the bass, Cecil Brooks III on the drums from John Hicks' Something to Live For. We heard his take on Minor Blues, and there in the middle, a request for some Ricky Lee Jones from her debut album of 1979, self-titled Danny's All-Star Joint. Musicians love the freedom of jazz, but jazz on the radio isn't free. 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We're going to see a mostly sunny sky today, a high of 85 degrees. Tonight, mostly cloudy with an overnight low of 65. Tomorrow, mostly cloudy. A chance of showers and thunderstorms as well, and cooler with a high of 74. For the weekend, Saturday, mostly sunny and 80. Sunday, mostly sunny and 82. And Monday, mostly sunny and 82. Currently, mostly cloudy skies, 81 degrees outside our studios here on the Kirkwood Community College campus.

blues, muse, and all that jazz. 88.3 KCCK, also at 106.9 FM in Iowa City, Coralville, and North Liberty. Norman Headman and Tropique 96 from their 1996 release Healing Hands. That's Samba for Janice. Norman Headman on congas and percussion, Willie Martinez on timbales, on bongos, Joe Gonzalez, Mario Rodriguez on the bass, George Cables at the piano, Glenn Pearson on keyboards, Chico Freeman on tenor sax. Also, we heard from Ronnie Buttacavoli on the trumpet. And we kicked off that set with a request for 10th Street Rapids from KCCK's Jazz Under the Stars 2025. Cascade, the name of the piece, from Griffin Schroyer on keyboards, Mason Zenner on guitar, Eben Linksmiller on the sax, August Mirschbrock on drums, and in the middle, from Peace Vibes, Ted Pilchiker on vibraphone, Brad Good trumpet, Gonzalo Tepa on the bass, Paul Romain on drums, Vinicius Barros on Brazilian percussion, on Peruvian percussion, Hugo Alcazar with Lando Bear.

0: All that jazz from Kirkwood Community College. Jazz 88.3 KCCK. Tumbao Bravo with Paul Vornhagen. Joy of the Mambo, their 2026 release on Global Pulse Records. And from it, that's Tres Hermanos, Three Sisters. Paul Vornhagen on tenor sax, Dave Rajewski on trumpet, Armando Vega congas, Old Man Piedra on timbales, Kurt Schreitmuller at the piano, Patrick Prudy on the bass. Opened up that set with one from Mike Longo from his 2014 release, Step On It. Heard his take on Dizzy Gillespie's Blue and Boogie with Mike Longo at the piano, Bob Cranshaw on the bass, Louis Nash on drums. And from a Decca release from back in 2008 that Here and Gone came out. Here and Gone from the late, great David Sanborn. Vocal by Sam Moore. I've got news for you. Multi-Grammy winning sax man, composer, and arranger David Sanborn, born on this date in 1945, left us in 2024 at the age of 78. He was among the most commercially successful saxophonists to emerge from the 1970s, carving out a career that saw him playing pretty much all types of jazz. Also, rock, soul, R&B, with an instantly recognizable tone that was always passionate and always completely committed. Happy great birthday memory of David Sanborn. Every month, KCCK calls your attention to a new release we think is especially noteworthy. The KCCK featured album for July is the debut release from The Breaks. The new powerhouse trio of three modern soul jazz groove masters includes Robert Walter of the Gray Boy All-Stars, Stanton Moore of Galactic, and Eddie Roberts of the New Master Sounds. Rooted in late 60s organ trios and hard-hitting boogaloo, The Breaks pushes the sound forward with deep pocket rhythms, tight arrangements, and fearless improvisation. The debut album from The Breaks on Color Red Records is KCCK's featured album for July. Coming up on 9 minutes before 12 noon, let's check in with news headlines from Mr. George Dorman.
1: Thank you, Hollis. President Trump says he might withdraw and delay Todd Blanche's nomination as Attorney General until Republican senators who are seeking concessions from the top prosecutor leave office. GOP Senators John Cornyn of Texas and Tom Tillis of North Carolina, who will leave office next year, have sought assurances in writing, spelling out a final end to an anti-weaponization fund that was part of President Trump's lawsuit against the Internal Revenue Service. France has allowed 84,000 evacuees to return home after being forced out by a massive wildfire four times the size of Paris. Wildfires continue to flare across Europe. Fueled by an exceptionally hot, dry summer, crews are tackling fires in the UK, Spain, Germany, Greece, and Turkey. The death toll from the powerful earthquake that hit southwestern Japan earlier this week is now listed as at least 25. The quake set off an explosion at a mall, toppled a factory chimney, and flattened homes. It left at least 86 people injured. The price of regular unleaded gasoline in Iowa has fallen 5 cents from last week, according to AAA, and is currently averaging $3.75 per gallon. That's still 83 cents higher than a year ago. Retail diesel prices have risen 12 cents to $4.97 from last week, $1.41 higher than a year ago. The Iowa Board of Regents has voted to pause all courses at the University of Iowa's Center for Intellectual Freedom until July 2028. A new state law requires 6 credit hours of specific coursework for undergraduates. The center has struggled with low student participation and course cancellations after opening in the spring of 2026 and has received political pushback from students and staff. Iowa State and Iowa have verbally agreed to extend the Cy-Hawk football series to 2031. Current agreement was set to expire after the 2027 game. Kinnick Stadium will host games in 2028 and 2030. Jack Trice Stadium will get the 2029 and 2031 contests. Iowa leads the overall series 46-25. Iowa State has won the last 2 and 3 of the last 4. On Wall Street, the Dow is up 469 points at 52,062. The NASDAQ up 596 points. The S&P 500 up 99 points. 88.3 weather, partly sunny this afternoon with a high of 86. Tonight, mostly cloudy with a low of 65. Tomorrow, cloudy with a chance of showers and thunderstorms. Friday's high, 76. Saturday, mostly sunny with a high of 78. Right now, 82 degrees with partly cloudy skies. I'm George Dorman on 88.3 KCCK.

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Recorded on this date in 1997, an evidence release from Delfio Marsalis, great trombonist, composer, and scion of that famous New Orleans dynasty. From Musashi, that's Angel Eyes. Delfio Marsalis there on trombone. Yuichi Inoue on the piano. Shigeo Aramaki on the bass. Masahiko Osaka on the drums. I'm Hollis Monroe. Happy Thursday, everybody. So glad you could be here. Hope you're having a wonderful week so far. Just about to open the doors to our Jazz Masters for today. And as usual, we'll take a look at folks recording on this date first. Charlie Parker, in studio, recording Confirmation on this date in 1953 for Verve Records. Billy Taylor and the Billy Taylor Trio Cross Section recording on this date in 1954. Charles Mingus recording his solo piano album on this date in 1963. Tommy Flanagan Trio, the first of two sessions for Lady Be Good for Ella on this date in 1983. The Charlie Hayden Quartet West, Always Say Goodbye, the first of, I believe it was three sessions for this one as well, back in 1993. Delfio Marsalis recording Musashi on this date in 1996. And Jim Hall and Pat Metheny, their eponymous work, recording on this date, first of 2 days, 1998. Birthdays today, saxophonist Hilton Jefferson, born on this date in 1903, was this till 1968, left us at the age of 65. Drummer Vernell Fournier, born on this date in 1928. Vernell with us till, the year 2000. Left us in 72, at the age of 72 in the year 2000. A couple of great bluesmen today. Bluesman Buddy Guy is 90 years young today. Saxophonist James Spalding is turning 89 today. Saxophonist, composer, arranger, Grammy winner David Sanborn was born on this date in 1945. Left us 2 years ago, 2024, at the age of 78. Bluesman Otis Taylor is 78 years old today, and singer Kevin Mahogany. Born on this date in 1958, left us at the age of 59 in 2017. We're going to begin our Jazz Masters with that Verve release from the Tommy Flanagan Trio, Lady Be Good for Ella. Recorded at Eastside Sound Studios in New York City on this date back in 93, with Tommy Flanagan on piano, Peter Washington at the bass, Lewis Nash on drums. Let's kick off our Jazz Masters today with a little Ray Noble for you. Cherokee.

Your Jazz Oasis in High Definition, Iowa's Jazz Station, 88.3 KCCK. That's a fun one, isn't it? A live performance, obviously. It's members of the Clifford Jordan Big Band, caught live at Condon's in New York City back in October of 1991. The milestone release of that concert is called Down Through the Years, the Clifford Jordan Big Band Live at Condon's, New York. And from it, that's Don't Get Around Much Anymore, with Clifford Jordan, leader and tenor man. Joining him, also you had Lou Orenstein and Willie Williams on tenors as well. On trumpet, you got Dizzy Reese, Stephen Furtado, Dean Pratt, and Don Sickler. Yeah, that Don Sickler. On euphonium, Keane Zawadi, Brad Shigeta on trombone. On baritone sax, Charles Davis. On altos, Jerome Richardson, Sue Terry, Ronnie Matthews at the piano, David Williams on the bass, and Vernell Fournier on the drums. Vernell Fournier, born on this date in 1928, with us only to the year 2000. He was known, well, from 1975. He converted and became Amir Rushdan, made his name as a definitely understated and highly musical drummer and one of the most famous of all modern jazz trios, led by pianist Ahmad Jamal. And we kicked it off with one from Tommy Flanagan and his trio, Verve Release, recorded on this date in 1993 at East Sound Studios in New York City for Verve Records. Tommy Flanagan's Lady Be Good for Ella, the name of the album. And from it, we heard that Ray Noble standard, Cherokee. Tom Flanagan, Tommy at the piano, Peter Washington on the bass, Lewis Nash on drums. If you'd like other public radio music fans to know about your service, product, or next event, please consider sponsor announcements on Jazz 88.3. 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More Jazz Masters headed your way after a quick look at our forecast. After a partly sunny afternoon, tonight mostly cloudy skies and a low of 65 degrees. Tomorrow, cloudy, a chance of showers and thunderstorms, and quite a bit cooler with a high of 76. As we head into the first weekend of August, Saturday, mostly sunny with a high of 78, and then slowly climbing temperatures. Well, it's August in Ames, or in Cedar Rapids, and in central Iowa, east central Iowa. Sunday, mostly sunny and 80. By Monday, mostly sunny and 82. Yeah, 78, 80, 82, I do see a trend. In case you're wondering, the record high today was 104. We hit that on this date in 1913. Our normal average high, around 83 degrees.

0: blues, muse, and all that jazz. 88.3 KCCK, also at 106.9 FM in Iowa City, Coralville, and North Liberty. On April 21st, 1968, 3 days before his 31st birthday, Joe Henderson, veteran tenor man, he'd already established himself in an impressive series of recordings. He'd played with everybody, it seemed, and heard just about everything, and, well, by that time, the Wynton Kelly Trio, featuring Paul Chambers on the bass, Jim Cobb on drums, was already one of the most celebrated groups in modern jazz. And so the events of the coming together and creating this recording are fascinating and even historic. You need to, I haven't got time to tell you the entire story. This is one of the last recorded performances by this stalwart rhythm section, sounding different than it had before, with Henderson sort of prying open the classic routines with extended solos. That's music of Ferdi Groffet from the Grand Canyon Suite, famously On the Trail. Joe Henderson on tenor sax, Wynton Kelly at the piano keyboard, Paul Chambers on the bass, Jimmy Cobb on the drums, recorded live April 21st, 1968 at the Left Bank Jazz Society in Baltimore, at request on today's Jazz Masters. I'm Hollis Monroe. Thanks for hanging out with me.
1: Duke Ellington once released an album called Will the Big Bands Ever Come Back? Here at 88.3 KCCK, we can answer that question in the affirmative, especially Sunday afternoons on Big Band Memories. I'm Murray Kent, featuring the famous bands along with the lesser-heard names, small group classic jazz also, and let's not forget great singers and vocal groups from those golden years too, often singing standards from the Great American Songbook. Each Sunday from 1 to 5, find out what the excitement was all about during the golden age of popular music and jazz. It's music you're not going to find just anywhere, but you know it'll be here for your listening pleasure on Big Band Memories on Iowa's Jazz Station, 88.3 KCCK.

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Jazz 88.3 KCCK. Grant Green comes to us from, Grandstand is actually coming up. This was from Solid from June of 1964. Aesthetic, George Russell tune. Grant Green on guitar, Joe Henderson on tenor, McCoy Tyner at the piano keyboard, Bob Cranshaw on the bass, Elvin Jones on the drums, and on alto sax, James Spalding, turning 89 years young today, James Spalding. He established his reputation as a masterful soloist for ensemble performances and, well, for many years was among the one of the most busiest sidemen in Blue Note record history. He's an exceptional saxophonist and flautist, one of the many fine artists who came out of the school working with Sun Ra, Freddie Hubbard, Max Rose.

and more the Indianapolis area. He's a modernist, though, generally, with solid roots in classical jazz, and his sax style is an extension of the Charlie Parker influence, but his overall concept incorporates much of the broad jazz sax heritage as well. Fascinating soloist and performer. Happy birthday, good sir. The Barn to Farm Bike Ride on September 26th is your chance to visit a regenerative farm that issues and uses sustainable practices to grow healthy food for the local food system. The ride will feature a 36-mile round-trip bike ride from ICNC's original barn headquarters to Etzel Sugar Grove Farm. Also a fresh farm breakfast featuring eggs from the farm, live music by members of area bluegrass bands, including the Farrellings. For more information, you can call the KCCK studio line at 319-398-5883 or email studio at kcck.org. 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

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Duke Ellington and his famous orchestra. It comes to us from, well, I believe it was 1952. From Duke Ellington's Ellington Uptown, Perdido. Featuring Cat Anderson, Willie Cook, Clark Terry, Willie Nance on trumpet, Quentin Jackson, Britt Woodman, Juan Tizol on trombones, Hilton Jefferson and Russell Prokop on the altos, Jimmy Hamilton, Paul Gonzalez on tenors, Harry Carney on the baritone sax. There was Billy Strayhorn at the piano for that one, Wendell Marshall on the bass, Louis Belson on the drums. It's the birthday of one of the most reliable, absolutely invaluable mainstays in the big bands of the swing era. Hilton Jefferson, born on this date in 1903, with us in 1968, a gentleman who raised the standard of every horn section he ever played in. And though he did not record more than a few obscure sides under his own name, just the list of bands that he worked with should be enough to solidify his reputation as one of the solid players of his time. Spent the greater part of the decade with Duke Ellington, but eventually got out of the music business to take a steady job. Just before that, recorded on this date back in 1953 as well, Charlie Parker. And this comes to us from Confirmation, Best of the Verve Years. Recorded on this date, as I mentioned, in 1953, you got, Charlie Parker on alto sax. You had Al Haig at the piano, Percy Heath on the bass, and Max Roach on the drums. There's a combo for you. That was Now's the Time. And that wraps up our Jazz Masters for today. I'm Hollis Monroe. Thanks for joining us. Gabriel Mark Hasselback, Mid-Century Modern Volume 4, his brand new release coming up in our first set this hour. We're going to start things off with one from the Eileigh Ryerson Jazz Flute Big Band. Now, her quartet has a brand new album out, the first album, their eponymous album, their self-titled Eileigh Ryerson Quartet, but this is from back in 2013, the Capri release. And it features, of course, you've got Eileigh Ryerson on flute. Also featured on this particular recording, Andrea Brockfeld and Chris Keith sitting in as well. Arranged by Bill Cunliffe, music of John Coltrane to kick off the hour from the Eileigh Ryerson Jazz Flute Big Band. This is Impressions.

0: Your Jazz Oasis in High Definition, Iowa's Jazz Station, 88.3 KCCK. Super Blue, the tune coming to us from Gabriel Mark Hasselbeck's new release, Mid-Century Modern Volume 4. Gabriel Mark Hasselbeck on the trumpet. Joining him there, featured actually, Miles Black on the piano. Also Joel Fountain there on the drums. And Lawrence Mullerup on the bass. Kicked it off with one from the Allie Ryerson Jazz Flute Big Band. With Allie Ryerson, a couple of greats sitting in too, Andrea Brockfield and Chris Keith on flutes as well for John Coltrane's Impressions, and celebrating the birthday of the late, great Kevin Mahogany, born on this date in 1958, left us at the age of 59. From 2005, Kevin Mahogany with the Frank Mantooth Jazz Orchestra for Centerpiece. Did you know that you can make a legacy gift to KCCK without changing your will? 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And thanks for ensuring the future of jazz and Iowa's Jazz Station. Sound beat after this quick look at the forecast. Partly sunny this afternoon with a high of 86 degrees. Tonight mostly cloudy with a low of 65. Tomorrow cloudy with a chance of showers and thunderstorms at a high of 76. Saturday mostly sunny and 78, Sunday mostly sunny and 80, and Monday mostly sunny with a high of 82 degrees. Currently partly cloudy skies, 84 degrees outside our studios here on the Kirkwood Community College campus.
1: Even before Gollum, Shelob, and the Nazgul, J.R.R. Tolkien had monsters on the brain. You're on The Soundbeat. Tolkien started writing Lord of the Rings in 1937, but a year before that, he gave a lecture entitled Beowulf, The Monsters and the Critics. Beowulf is, of course, the epic poem, recognized as one of the most important in the Western canon. The author is unknown, but the piece has been translated and critiqued by some of the biggest literary names. Tolkien's interpretation changed the whole game, though. Critics before him made little of Grendel and the poem's other monstrous beings, as they offered little from a historical standpoint. But Tolkien argued that the monsters really made Beowulf a poem. Without them, he argued, it was just text. You've been listening to the Eastman Rochester Symphony Orchestra with Lament for Beowulf, composed by Howard Hanson and released in 1951. Many parallels have been drawn between Beowulf and Lord of the Rings. See a list right now at soundbeat.org. Soundbeat is produced at the Belfer Audio Archive, Syracuse University Library. I'm Brett Barry.

names, small group classic jazz also. And let's not forget great singers and vocal groups from those golden years too, often singing standards from the Great American Songbook. Each Sunday from 1 to 5, find out what the excitement was all about during the golden age of popular music and jazz. It's music you're not going to find just anywhere, but you know it'll be here for your listening pleasure on Big Band Memories on Iowa's Jazz Station, 88.3 KCCK.

All that jazz from Kirkwood Community College. Jazz 88.3 KCCK, the Leboeuf brothers, Remy Leboeuf on alto sax, Pascal Leboeuf at the piano, Dana Stevens on tenor, Linda Mahon O on the bass, Christian Newman on the drums from their new release Off Center, that's In Captivity. Kicked it off with one from Hilton Ruiz, the Stash recording called Cross Currents. And from that, we heard the old Dizzy Gillespie standard, A Night in Tunisia. Hilton Ruiz there with the Hilton Ruiz Quartet. Hilton Ruiz on the piano, Major Holly on the bass. Yeah, I'm sure you caught that. Ed Blackwell on the drums. Steve Berrios adding some Latin percussion there as well. And in the middle, great one from Jay McShann, Duke Robillard, with the wonderful Maria Moldauer from Still Jumpin' the Blues. Come on over to my house. Well, that'll do it for me today. But Mr. Ron Atkins is in next. He's got some great stuff in the next hour, including Conrad Herwig's The Latin Side of Korea. Didn't know he had another side. The Breaks with their brand new one. That's our featured album for this July of 2026. Alton Senkelar, Natural Rhythm. And for Funk at Five, get ready for some deep, fat grooves with Robert Walter. Hey, hey. Trombone Shorty and Maurice John Bond. All that coming up next here on Jazz 88.3 KCCK. I'm Hollis Monroe. Thanks for keeping me company. Come on back tomorrow. 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

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Bernie Senensky on piano, doing duets with a whole lot of great saxophone players. On this one, Eric Alexander is on tenor sax for Lolito from the album Duos from March of 2026. And from David Penn, he is an upright bassist and works with a lot of great people, including Tracy Williams, Joel Stewart, and Raquel Lozano. And from this one, we heard When We First Met. Great stuff from bassist David Penn. Well, Iowa's Jazz Station presents summer's last great party. That's Jazz Under the Stars. It's four nights of outstanding music in one of Iowa's most scenic parks. This year, we present four groups who have never headlined in Norridge Park before. We lead off on August 6th with the Joy Schneblin Quartet. On August 13th, it's the Paul Lichty Jazz Orchestra. August 20th, the Vivian Shanley Quartet and KCCK's album and CD sale. We close on August 27th with Vendello, plus young artists from area high schools and colleges to open each concert. It all starts at 6:30 in Cedar Rapids Norridge Park each Thursday in August. 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Good afternoon. Ron Adkins with you for Afternoon Jazz. Got a nice forecast out there. We'll take a look at it in just a little bit. Till then, I've got Mark Winkler on the way from his album Love Comes First. And we're going to start with Conrad Herwig. This is a really cool addition to his series of the Latin side of various classic jazz artists. This one's the Latin side of Chick Corea. And from this one, here is Windows on Jazz 88.3 KCCK.

Your Jazz Oasis in High Definition, Iowa's Jazz Station, 88.3 KCCK with Paul Desmond on the saxophone, working with Jim Hall, Jerry Mulligan, and Connie Kay for the Label M release, Let Me Tell You About Paul Desmond. And from this one, we heard Desmond Blue. Great tune from the legendary Paul Desmond. Mark Ferber before that from Love Comes First and Snappin' on the 2 and 4 from Cafe Pacific Records. And Conrad Herwig and the Latin Side of Chick Corea, featuring Craig Handy, Ruben Rodriguez, Robbie Amin, Bill O'Connell, and of course Conrad Herwig. He is on trombone on Windows from Conrad Herwig and the Latin Side of Chick Corea. 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We're going to see a high of around 86 degrees with mostly cloudy skies tonight and a low of 65. Cloudy skies tomorrow, chance of showers and thunderstorms, and a high of around 76 degrees. Stays in the upper 70s and low 80s through the beginning of next week. And currently, at KCCK, we're standing at 85 degrees as your afternoon jazz continues. Music on the way from Oregon. And we're going to start with Jeremy Pelt. Our Community Will Not Be Erased. His most recent came out in March of this year for High Note Records. And from this one, here is Manifesto on Jazz 88.3 KCCK.

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From their album Troika, that was Oregon. They were pared down to a trio for this particular album, Paul McCandless, Ralph Towner, and Glenn Moore. And from this album, we heard one called Mariella from Intuition Records from 1992. And from Jeremy Pelt and his album, Our Community Will Not Be Erased, from High Note Records, Jeremy Pelt on the trumpet with Orrin Evans on piano, Buster Williams on bass, Lenny White on drums, and a little help from Lassie Corson on some keys. And we heard Manifesto from Jeremy Pelt, his exciting most recent release from High Note Records. Well, what's new this week at the movies, and is it worth seeing? Join Hollis Monroe, along with his co-hosts Monica, Phil, and Scott, for a weekly look at what's good and what's not so good in streaming and at the theater on KCCK's Talking Pictures. 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Afternoon Jazz continues. Ron Adkins with you. We've got all kinds of good stuff today. I've got Kevin Burton, Big Medicine, a little bit of Monica Herzig is on the way. We're going to start with The Breaks. Great power trio. Robert Walter, Eddie Roberts, and Stanton Moore. Put them together, and they are our featured album for this month of July. And from this one, here is Hashish on Jazz 88.3 KCCK.

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We are Jazz 88.3 KCCK, featuring Monica Hertzig on the keys with her She-Rose. A lot of wonderful female artists on this one. Rosa Avila on the drums, Jamie Baum on flutes, Ruth Rajev on trombone, Gina Schwartz on bass, Lenny Stern on the guitar, and Camille Thurman doing some tenor saxophone. A little bit of vocals on this one as well. And from it, we heard All in Good Time, the Monica Hertzig original from the album of the same name from 2024. Kevin Burtz, Eastern Iowa grown, internationally known on Gulf Coast Records. This album went to the top of the Billboard Blues charts. Kevin Burtz and Big Medicine, Thank You Brother Bill, a tribute to Bill Withers, and Kissing My Love from the great guitarist and singer and songwriter Kevin Burtz. And from The Breaks, ostensibly a power trio of Robert Walter on keys, Eddie Roberts on guitar, and Stanton Moore on the drums. We heard Hashish from our featured album for this month of July. Ever hear a great song on KCCK and miss the title? Well, KCCK's playlist is posted on our website, updated every few minutes and fully searchable. 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Afternoon Jazz continues with Harry Allen doing some Duke Ellington in just a few moments. I've got Alton Sinkelaar coming up first from his new album called Natural Rhythm. Doing a bit of Wayne Shorter on one called One by One. Wayne Shorter, Alton Sinkelaar, Natural Rhythm on Jazz 88.3 KCCK.

0: 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Harry Allen on the tenor sax, playing with the Bill Charlap Trio. Bill Charlap on piano, Peter Washington on bass, and Kenny Washington, no relation, on the drums. From Harry Allen Plays Ellington Songs, we heard nice version of Sea Jam Blues from about the year 2000 on RCA Victor Records. Alton Sinkelaar on the trombone, working with some of his great positone roster mates, including Sherelle Cassidy on the alto sax and Michael Dees on Barry. From this one, we heard One by One, a Wayne Shorter classic for the album Natural Rhythm. Well, good afternoon. Ron Adkins with you for Afternoon Jazz. I hope you're having a wonderful day today. It's a beautiful day outside. A little gray, but the sun is shining through, and there's a nice cool breeze. So if you have a chance to get out and take a walk on your coffee break, or if you're just going to call in sick for about 10, 15 minutes, I'd do so and get outside and enjoy some nice weather for a change. We'll check the full forecast and see how long it stays nice coming up in just a little bit. Till then, great music ahead. Let Us See from her album For Dinah is coming up in just a bit. We're going to start, though, with the DZ Combo, an Eastern Iowa jazz and kind of blues band as well. Wonderful stuff from Set 2, Live at the Bell Tower, recorded live at the Bell Tower Theater in Dubuque. And from this one here is Coffee and Mint on Jazz 88.3 KCCK.
1: This is called Coffee and Mint. This features Danny and I as soloists on here, and it's rad. It's going to be good. Cook it.

Your Jazz Oasis in High Definition, Iowa's Jazz Station, 88.3 KCCK. Joe Beck on guitar with Allie Ryerson on the flute from 1997's album called Alto. And from this one, Horace Silver's Song for My Father from DMP Records. And from Lettucey, oh, she's doing a great duet with Gregory Porter. You've Got What It Takes from Lettucey's album For Dinah, our featured album for November of last year. And starting off that set, Eastern Iowa's own DZ Combo, live at the Bell Tower, recorded on January 24th of 2026, featuring Benjamin Drury on trumpet, Danny Zanger, composer and keyboardist for the band, Jeremy Jones on the bass, Dan McNamara on drums, and once again recorded live at the Bell Tower Theater in Dubuque in early January, or late January of 2026. And from this one, we heard Coffee and Mint. 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Partly sunny skies. We're going to see a high of around 86. Mostly cloudy skies tonight, though, with a low of 65. And cloudy skies tomorrow. A chance of showers and thunderstorms and a high of 76 degrees. Currently at KCCK, we are standing at 85 degrees. As afternoon jazz continues with music from the Oscar Peterson Trio. A live one recorded in 1964. Featuring Oscar Peterson on piano, Ray Brown on bass, and Ed Thigpen on the drums. The Oscar Peterson Trio, here's Riff Blues, an Oscar Peterson original on Jazz 88.3 KCCK.

0: with blues, news, and all that jazz. 88.3 KCCK, also at 106.9 FM in Iowa City, Coralville, and North Liberty. Oscar Peterson Trio, Oscar Peterson on piano, Ray Brown on bass, Ed Thigpen on the drums. And we heard Riff Blues, an Oscar Peterson original, recorded live in 1964. Well, good afternoon. Ron Adkins with you for Afternoon Jazz. Clean Up Your Act with George Dorman coming up in just a little bit. Jazz 88.3 is a great way to start the workday. Wake up with Bob Stewart every weekday morning. George Dorman has concise news updates, but the focus is on getting your day started with great music instead of a lot of talk. 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
1: Solar power hits new milestones in the U.S. even as President Trump boosts coal over clean energy. I'm George Dorman with Clean Up Your Act. Data released by the global energy think tank Ember shows the continued growth of solar and the decline of coal in the U.S. despite federal policy. In May, for the first time, solar supplied more of the nation's electricity than coal and became the third largest source of electricity in the U.S. behind natural gas and nuclear. That's despite the fact that the Trump administration has canceled solar and wind projects, implemented policies that slowed clean energy permitting and development, and announced plans to boost the coal industry. Johanna Newman is Senior Director of the Environment America Research and Policy Center's Campaign for 100% Renewable Energy.
2: Thanks to investments in the past 20 years, the costs of solar have come down and the technology continues to improve, to the point where today, solar energy is one of the cheapest energy sources available on the market. Even though we've seen federal tax credits phase out, solar continues to be the fastest growing energy source in America because it's abundant, it's easy to harness, it's scalable, and it's really hard to keep the lid on a good idea. And solar is a good idea whose time has come.
1: Burning coal, oil, and natural gas for electricity emits carbon dioxide, trapping heat in the atmosphere and warming the planet. By contrast, solar and wind, geothermal, hydropower, and nuclear are carbon-free. I'm George Dorman on 88.3 KCCK.

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We are Jazz 88.3 KCCK. Herb Ellis with Joe Pass, Jake Hanna, and Ray Brown from their album 7 Come 11. That was their live performance at the Concord Summer Jazz Festival from Concord Records. And we heard Concord Blues, a Herb Ellis original from 1974. Before that, Cecile McLaurin-Salvant and her album With Every Breath I Take from Nonesuch Records, brand new to KCCK. And my golly, that one is one of the reasons why we were really excited about this album coming out. Ever since The One I Love's Been Gone, she is in great voice on this one. And from Reed Hoisen and his project, Put It Where You Want It, from Home and his album featuring his normal cast of characters, Keith Bishop, Dan Wilson, Hugo Cruz, Tony DePaulis, and Billy Test. Reed Hoisen doing the drum work on this one. Well, KCCK is part of the community outreach of Kirkwood Community College. 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Kirkwood is the smarter way to start your four-year degree. 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David Benoit and Russ Freeman on the way. We're going to start with Rich Willie from his album Laid Back, Volume 1, featuring Joe Swanna, with Wally Minko doing all the arrangements on this album, including this one, That's My Little Girl, on Jazz 88.3 KCCK.

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David Benoit and Russ Freeman, both members of the Rippingtons. David Benoit, an early member, still good friends with Russ Freeman. And they got together as a duo for the Benoit Freeman Project from 1994 in GRP Records. And we heard Mirage. And this is a song that they did together as part of the Rippingtons in their debut album. Rich Willie, before that, from Laid Back Volume 1, featuring John Swanna. John Swanna on what's called an electric valve instrument, with Rich Willie on trumpet, a little bit of the tuba as well. A lot of great people behind him as well, including Charles Heath on the drums. And we heard one called That's My Little Girl from Laid Back Volume 1. Good afternoon. Ron Adkins with you for Afternoon Jazz. Got a great lineup for this first set, including some Buddy DeFranco and his quintet. Eliane Elias from Avivo and Ben Patterson from his new album Stretch. He did all the compositions and arrangements on this one, including Oops, Wrong Timeline on Jazz 88.3 KCCK.

So the summer, so that's a summer vibe. So the summer, so that's a summer vibe. So the summer, so that's a summer vibe. So that's a summer, so that's a summer vibe.

Your Jazz Oasis in High Definition. I was Jazz Station, 88.3 KCCK. Music from Eliane Elias from Au Vivo. And that was Sodanzo Samba, Antonio Carlos Jobim original. And a very enthusiastic audience on this one. Recorded live in San Francisco. They know her work very, very well. Eliane Elias. From Ben Patterson on the trombone, Sean Purcell on guitar, Harry Appleman on piano, Miles Brown on bass, and Todd Harrison on the drums. Doing an original from Ben Patterson. In fact, they all are. And original arrangements as well. Oops, Wrong Timeline, the name of the song, from Origin Records and his July release called Stretch. Well, KCCK brings you more than great jazz on the radio. 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We're going to see mostly cloudy skies tonight with a low of around 65 degrees. Cloudy skies tomorrow and a chance of showers and thunderstorms and a high of 76. And for Saturday, mostly sunny skies and a high of 78 degrees. Currently at KCCK, we're still standing at 86 degrees. As afternoon jazz continues with music, as promised, from Buddy DeFranco and his quintet. This is from the album Chip Off the Old Bop from Concord Records. And here is the title song. It's written by Jim Gillis. Chip Off the Old Bop on Jazz 88.3 KCCK.

0: with blues, news, and all that jazz. 88.3 KCCK, also at 106.9 FM in Iowa City, Coralville, and North Liberty. Yes, it does cut off that sharply. That was John Coltrane's Moment's Notice, as done by One for All. Great supergroup of Jim Rotundi on trumpet, Steve Davis on trombone, Eric Alexander on tenor sax, David Hazeltine on piano, John Weber on the acoustic bass, and Joe Farnsworth on the drums. It's a live recording, and it segues straight into the next tune. So it does kind of cut off a little sharp. My apologies. This one from Cellar Live Records, Corey Weed's record label, and they recorded it live at Corey Weed's own Cellar Restaurant and Jazz Club in Vancouver, British Columbia, back in 2010. This album released in March of 2011. Buddy DeFranco and his quintet, Chip Off the Old Bop. Buddy DeFranco on clarinet, legendary clarinetist Larry Novak on piano, Joe Cohn on guitar, Keeter Betts on bass, and Jimmy Cobb on the drums. And we heard the title song, a Jim Gillis original, for Chip Off the Old Bop, Buddy DeFranco, and Concord Records. Well, each evening, Iowa's Jazz Station presents a new release in its entirety so you can appreciate the whole work. The Midnight CD for tonight is Feebles, Fables, and Ferns by Mick Goodrick and Fred Hirsch. 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
1: Here today's edition of Health in a Heartbeat. July is the peak of the heat. The month brings the scorching dog days of summer, a season of perspiration. When most of the Northern Hemisphere isn't taking refuge in air-conditioned places, it's a time many of us spend outdoors, at barbecues, pool parties, or trips to the beach. Hence this reminder that July is also UV Safety Month. Ultraviolet rays cause most skin cancer. Groups like the American Academy of Dermatology and the American Cancer Society offer plenty of tips for protecting yourself from the sun's penetrating rays. First, the basics. Find the shade and stay in it when you can. Wear clothing that protects you from the sun and liberally apply a broad-spectrum water-resistant sunscreen with an SPF of 30 or more, and reapply as the manufacturer's instructions suggest. There's more to it than that, of course. Know that the sun's UV rays are strongest between 10 a.m. and 4 p.m. If you're in or on the water, sand, or snow, the sun's rays will be reflected and more intense. Protect your eyes with UV-blocking sunglasses and wear UV-blocking clothing. Rule of thumb, if you can see through a garment, it's too sheer to protect you. For those with the fairest complexions who are most vulnerable to the sun, some companies make clothing that's both comfortable and protective. Even on a cloudy day, UV rays still cause problems. Watch for forecasts that include a UV index. In general, the higher the number, the more caution you need to take. So get your sun protection game in order this month and get through summer safely. And don't forget to put sunscreen on your ears. They burn too. Health in a Heartbeat is produced by University of Florida Health, committed to advancing excellence in patient care, research, and education, and by WUFTFM. 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

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We are Jazz 88.3 KCCK. Some more work today from Eric Alexander, this time as a leader of an ensemble for his album It's All in the Game, and we heard the title song. Eric Alexander on tenor sax, Harold Mayburn on piano, Nat Reeves on bass, and Joe Farnsworth on the drums for High Note Records. It's All in the Game from Eric Alexander. And from Cat Edmondson. All the songs on here written and produced by Cat Edmondson, including Canoe. Love that tune from the album Old Fashioned Gal from 2018. And from the Allie Ryerson Quartet. Allie Ryerson, great flautist. This time we're hearing her as the leader of an ensemble. Larry Hamm on piano, Lou Pappas on bass, and Tom Melito on the drums, with Allie Ryerson on the flute for one of her originals called Cold Snap. KCCK's online store is a place where every purchase supports Iowa's Jazz Station. 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Afternoon jazz continues. We've got Funk at 5 coming up a little bit after 5 o'clock. Until then, we're going to get a little closer with the new Jazz Underground from their album Hoodies. Here is Ghosts on Jazz 88.3 KCCK.

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From the album Hey Duke from 2002, that was David Matthews and the Manhattan Jazz Orchestra. David Matthews, a great band leader and piano player. He's leading on piano for this one. He arranged and conducted the ensemble and produced the album. Once again, from the album Hey Duke and from the New Jazz Underground from their album Hoodies. And we heard Ghosts, this one from Artwork Records and out in June of this year. Well, good afternoon. Ron Adkins with you for Afternoon Jazz. Hope you're having a great day today. It's a nice day out there. It looks like it's going to stay relatively nice for the foreseeable future. Might see some showers and thunderstorms tomorrow, but the temps are going to be nice. So looks like a cold front's going to kind of move through. But enough shop talk. Let's get to Funk at 5, shall we? Your daily dose of Get Down. I've had people calling and requesting stuff that kind of make me want to lump a bunch of stuff together that you just kind of close your eyes and bob your head a little bit, you know, that kind of little bit of edgy, funky stuff. So we're going to do that today. I've got some Robert Walter and his group called the 20th Congress. If we get time for it, a little bit of Trombone Shorty, Maurice John Vaughn. And we're going to start with one from Harry Connick Jr. He did two New Orleans funk albums back in the mid to late 90s. And one of them was called Star Turtle. They were so used to his big band stuff, it didn't do well. But it's got some great music in it. And he's in his prime in his songwriting ability. So let's kick it off with one called Booze Hound from the album Star Turtle. Harry Connick Jr., and Jazz 88.3 KCCK and Funk at 5.

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Iowa's Jazz Station, 88.3 KCCK. Wrapping up Funk at 5 with Robert Walter's 20th Congress. This one from 2017. There we go. And we heard Everybody Want to Get Rich Right Away. Robert Walter on the Hammond B3 organ. He is part of the new supergroup called The Breaks, which is our featured album for this month of July. It's working with Stanton Moore and a couple of other really talented individuals on that one. But this one just cooks. Everybody Want to Get Rich Right Away. Before that, one that I get a lot of requests for, so I had to play it. Everything I Do Got to Be Funky. And the person who called says, I remember this as music from the movie Major League 3, Back to the Minors. Yeah. It stayed in the theaters for maybe an inning or two, but the music was great. Alligator Records brought this one out from Maurice John Vaughn from his album In the Shadow of the City. Starting off that set, Harry Connick Jr. from his album Star Turtle. Like I said, it didn't do too well sales-wise, but it's gained kind of a cult following because it gets sampled a lot, because some of the grooves in here are pretty cool. And it's a nice change of pace from the big band stuff that he had been doing and was kind of going back to his New Orleans roots for this. And we heard one called Booze Hound, kind of a autobiographical song that he wrote for Columbia Records in the album Star Turtle. And thus ends Funk at 5 for this Thursday afternoon. Now, tomorrow we're going to do it all over again. We've got some great tunes with a little bit of a blues tinge to it to get you ready for Uncle Ed's Big Shoes Friday Blues, which starts at 6 o'clock Friday evening. Till then, keep being funky. And we'll see you a little bit after 5 o'clock on Friday afternoon. And invest in KCCK's jazz education and radio programs by donating your car to Iowa's Jazz Station. 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Mostly cloudy skies. We're going to see a low of around 65. Cloudy skies with a chance of showers and thunderstorms and a high of 76 tomorrow. And Saturday, mostly sunny skies and a high of 78 degrees. Currently at KCCK, we are standing at 85 degrees as your afternoon jazz continues with music from Jay Sinnott from his album Listen. That's coming up in just a bit. We're going to start with a classic from Miles Davis from George Gershwin's Porgy and Bess, his classic album working with Gil Evans and his orchestra from 1958. Here's the final song on the album, final song in the show. There's a boat that's leaving soon for New York. Ending the opera on a hopeful note. Miles Davis and Jazz, 88.3 KCCK.

with blues news and all that jazz. 88.3 KCCK, also at 106.9 FM in Iowa City, North Liberty, and Coralville. Music from Jay Sinnott from his album Listen from 1997. He's got some great people with him. John Darth, Cyrus Chestnut, Kiyoshi Kitagawa, Alan Farnham, and a host of others for On the Sunny Side of the Street from Heart Music, Jay Sinnott and his album Listen. And from Miles Davis doing Gershwin's Porgy and Bess. And there's a boat that's leaving soon for New York. This one from Columbia Records. A year before Kind of Blue, 1958 for Columbia Records. He was really starting to hit his stride creatively with that one for that period of his musical career. Well, it's an all-new look for the blues on KCCK as we welcome Ed English to the Friday Blues, one of Iowa's top bass players. Ed is an original member of the Blues Instigators and the Beaker Brothers, who also performs with Johnny Kilowatt, the Tony English Band, and others. He'll bring you the best in classic and current blues each week, and the Beaker Street Hour has returned, too. It's Big Shoes Friday Blues with Uncle Ed on Jazz 88.3 and Blues 88.3, KCCK. Afternoon Jazz continues. I've got Kurt Elling and the WDR Big Band waiting in the wings from In the Brass Palace. We're going to start with Tumbo Bravo and Paul Vornhagen on saxophone, sitting in with the band for the album Joy of the Mambo. And from this one, here's a Tad Dameron tune, On a Misty Night, on Jazz 88.3, KCCK.

All that jazz from Kirkwood Community College. We are Jazz 88.3 KCCK. Richard Elliott on saxophone. He was the saxophonist for Tina Turner on some of his her tours. And this is from his album from 2009 called Rock Steady. And from it, we heard Retro Boy from Artistry Music. Kurt Elling before that, one of his great projects that he did over the course of a calendar year was with the WDR Big Band for the album In the Brass Palace. And this one came out in March of 2026. And My Very Own Ride, the John Scofield classic with lyrics contributed by Nina Clark. This one from Big Shoulders Records. Kurt Elling and the WDR Big Band from In the Brass Palace. And from Tumbal Bravo and Paul Vornhagen sitting in on saxophone. Joy of the Mambo, the name of the album. And Tad Dameron's On a Misty Night. Paul Vornhagen on saxophone and various and sundry other reeds as well. 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And every month, KCCK calls your attention to a new release we think is especially noteworthy. The KCCK featured album for July is the debut release from The Breaks. The new powerhouse trio of three modern soul jazz groove masters includes Robert Walter of the Grey Boy All-Stars, Stanton Moore of Galactic, and Eddie Roberts of the New Master Sounds. Rooted in late 60s organ trios and hard-hitting boogaloo, The Breaks pushes the sound forward with deep pocket rhythms, tight arrangements, and fearless improvisation. The debut album from The Breaks on Color Red Records is KCCK's featured album for July. Ron Adkins with you for just a few more minutes of afternoon jazz. Peter Huskamp is in. He is in the house and ready to roll. He's got some great stuff for you starting at 6. Stay tuned for him. June Ida is going to take me out today from the album Bellflower. And from this one, here's the final view. June Ida on trumpet on Jazz 88.3 KCCK.

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You are here with Peter Huskamp for Evening Jazz, and you just heard June Ida on his new release, Bellflower. And here is the KCCK concert calendar for today. Thursday, we got Carson Parker Trio at 7 p.m. at Noche in Des Moines. David Lee Paul Schrader and Swamp Donkey at 7 p.m. at O'Malley's in Cedar Rapids. Jesse Villalobos at 9 p.m. at the Black Angel in Iowa City. Spyro Gyra at City Winery in St. Louis and Cheryl Cassidy Quartet at the Jazz Showcase in Chicago. KCCK's concert calendar lists jazz and blues events in Iowa City as well as major Midwest cities. 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Coming up next, you're going to be listening to Richard Barada on his new album, Another Kind of Bird, a reimagining of Charlie Parker's music with Moose the Mooch. Before that, Rebecca Kilgore and Dave Frischberg on the Starlit Hour. You're going to be listening to Memphis in June. And before that, and coming up right at you, is going to be Dizzy Gillespie on and his all-star big band on Dizzy's Business. And you're going to be listening to Hot House on Jazz 88.3 KCCK.

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We can help with the specific language and phrasing. Thank you for ensuring the future of jazz and Iowa's Jazz Station. You just heard Richard Burrata with his reimagining of Charlie Parker's music, Another Kind of Bird, with the song Moose the Mooch. Before that, Dizzy Gillespie on with his Alumni All-Stars on Dizzy's Business. You heard Hot House, and after that, Rebecca Kilbore with Dave Frischberg on their 2001 release, The Starlit Hour. You heard the song Memphis in June. 88.3 weather. Tonight is mostly cloudy with a low of 65 degrees. Tomorrow, cloudy with a chance of showers and thunderstorms, as well as a high of 76. Saturday, mostly sunny with a high of 78. Sunday, mostly sunny with a high of 80. And Monday, mostly sunny with a high of 82. Coming up at you next is going to be Jamiroquai on their 1995 album, Traveling Without Moving. You'll be listening to the album title piece, Traveling Without Moving. Before that, the Paul Keller Orchestra on their 2026 release, Thank You Notes, the music of Greg Hill. You'll be listening to the song Jair's Latin Tune with James Hughes and Adam Mosley. Before that, Chet Baker on his 96 release, Young Chet. You'll be hearing It's Only a Paper Moon. And speaking of Young Chet, Chet was raised in a musical family with his father being a Western guitarist and his mother playing the piano. He started playing the trombone, and before that he sang in a church choir, and then at the age of 13 he switched to his famous trumpet. Chet Baker, It's Only a Paper Moon on Jazz 88.3 KCCK.

blues, news, and all that jazz. 88.3 KCCK, also at 106.9 FM in Iowa City, Coralville, and North Liberty. You just heard Jamiroquai's Traveling Without Moving on their 1995 Traveling Without Moving album. Jazz 88.3 is a great way to start the workday. Wake up with Bob Stewart every weekday morning. George Dorman has concise news updates, but the focus is on getting your day started with great music instead of a lot of talk. 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Coming up at you next is going to be Conrad Erwig's on his new release, The Latin Side of Chick Corea. You'll be hearing the tune Crystal Silence. Before that, Carla Bley with her 84 release, Heavy Heart. You'll be listening to Joyful Noise. Before that, Count Basie Orchestra with their release, Mustermesse Basel, 1957 Part 1. And on that, you'll be hearing the Basie original, Blee Blop Blues. 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

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You're listening to Evening Jazz with Peter Huskamp, and you just listened to Conrad Herwig on his release, his new one, The Latin Side of Chick Corea, and you heard the tune Crystal Silence. 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Coming up at you next is going to be Bob Minster with his 2010 release Canyon Cove. You'll be hearing the tune When I Fall in Love. Before that, and coming up for you next, will be Chris Hazelton on his new release, In Rotation, with the tune Speedball. 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